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Medic 28. 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Injured in fall. Cross of Stepper Road and ramp from I-270 southbound to Morse Road. Ramp. Medic 28. Town Place, Suite Marriott, 4048 Morse Road. Injured in fall. Respond on 9 EMS 1.

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Respond on 9 EMS 1. Respond on 9 EMS 1. Medic 111, Engine 33, Twin Peaks, 1611 Polaris Parkway, unconscious person. Cross off Lyra Drive and ramp from Polaris Parkway eastbound to I-71 southbound ramp. Medic 111, Engine 33, Twin Peaks, 1611 Polaris Parkway, unconscious person. Respond on 9 EMS 1.

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1: Respond on 9 EMS 1, Medic 10, MN 10, Medic 890, St. John's Episcopal Church, 10 O'Cree, West Town Street, just Bane, off of Dakota Avenue and Avondale Avenue, Medic 10, Engine 10, Medic 890, St. John's Episcopal Church, 10 O'Cree, West Town Street, just Bane, respond on 9 EMS 1.

0: Now we're all back with CGV looking around. We might have something they were talking about. Yeah, maybe just hang on for a second. Yeah, we think it's good. You guys can go ahead and clear it.
1: I didn't want to let him respond.

22, I-270 westbound at mile marker 53. Auto accident, storm, cross of, ramp from, I-270 westbound to South High Street northbound, ramp, and, south, ramp from, High Street to I-270 westbound, ramp, engine, 22, I-270 westbound at mile marker 53. Auto accident, storm, respond on 9 extrication.

Honda 9ELS1, Medic 51, Habaneros Fresh Mexican Fill, 1105 Yard Street, Conscious Overdose, Cross of West 1st Avenue and Junction Way, Medic 51, Habaneros Fresh Mexican Grill, 1105 Yard Street, Conscious Overdose, respond on 9ELS1. Respond on 10 Bravo, engine 13, I-71 northbound at mile marker 114, auto fire, cross of east ramp from North Broadway to I-71 northbound ramp, and ramp from I-71 northbound to Cook Road ramp, engine 13, I-71 northbound at mile marker 114, auto fire, respond on 10 Bravo,

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We've got a full-size semi off of there, bitch. Sounds like the driver's okay, but we're going to check it out.

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1: Respond on 10 Alpha, engine 20-22-25, North Cassidy Avenue, fire alarm, store, cross of Leon Avenue and Cassidy Village Trail, engine 20-22-25, North Cassidy Avenue, fire alarm, storm, respond on 10 Alpha.
2: Okay. 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
3: Fire, cross street of Iota View Lane, respond on northwest ops.

Respond on 9 extrication. Medic 8, 18. Engine 18. EMS 13. I-71 southbound at mile marker 110. Motorcycle accident. Cross of east ramp from 5th Avenue to I-71 southbound ramp and ramp from I-71 southbound to I-670 ramp. Medic 8, 18. Engine 18. EMS 13. I-71 southbound at mile marker 110. Motorcycle accident. Respond on 9 extrication.

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Medic 10, Engine 3, 1551 Tracy Circle, unconscious overdose, respond on 9 EMS 1.

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Medic, 14, Huntington Bank. 3464 South High Street. Injured from assault. Cross of Gorilla Road and Rockwell Road. Medic, 14, Huntington Bank. 3464 South High Street. Injured from assault. Response, 9, Police Fire.

24, 43, 63, Glenmar Avenue, Ilhurzen, cross of Meadowview Drive and Kinwood Place. Medic 24, 43, 63, Glenmar Avenue, Ilhurzen. Respond on 9 EMS 1.

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2: Pick 182, engine 182, Embassy of Winchester, 36, Lumen Drive, room 101A, difficulty breathing, cross of West Waterloo Street, and dead end. Medic 182, engine 182, Embassy of Winchester, 36, Lehman Drive, room 101A, difficulty breathing, respond on 9 EMS 1.

70 westbound at mile marker 90. At Bullhawk Exit, front end damage. Engine 243, EMS 241, medic 241, medic 242, 70 westbound at mile marker 90. On a single vehicle, Bullhawk Exit, your timeout is 2031, respond on fire ground 1.

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Rescue 4, 3924 River Creek Bay Way, Fire Service Run. 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
1: 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Sorry about that. We were we had ourselves that run. Do you want us to take it?
2: 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That's before.
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Respond on 9 EMS 1.

respond on 9 EMS 1, Medic 2, South Grant Avenue and Selena Alley, Hillperson. Medic 2, South Grant Avenue and Selena Alley, Hillperson. Respond on 9 EMS 1. Engine 9, I-670 eastbound at North 3rd Street, auto accident, storm, cross of ramp from I-670 eastbound to 3rd Street ramp, and north ramp from 3rd Street to I-670 eastbound ramp. Engine 9, I-670 eastbound at North 3rd Street, auto accident, storm,

0: on 9 extrication. Engine 33, medic 111. Ramp from I-71 southbound to I-270 westbound north side ramp. Auto accident storm. Cross of I-71 southbound and ramp from I-71 northbound to I-270 westbound north side ramp. Engine 33, medic 111. Ramp from I-71 northbound to I-270 westbound north side ramp. Auto accident storm. Respond on 9 extrication.
1: 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They'll need to come down Jackson Pike and come in one of the Shelley Quarry entrances, and then I'm gonna have to really walk them back after that. It's a mess back here.
2: That would be great. 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

car accident with Thomas, like 111, 71 southbound, 270 westbound ramp. Auto accident with Columbus, Medical 11, 71 southbound to 270 westbound ramp. On a rollover accident, respond on 9 extrication, your timeout, 2038.

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Yeah, you read the comments.

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Rescue 101, 36, West South Street, Pole Fire, Cross Street of High Street, respond on Northwest Ops.

0: EMS, 151, Burger King, 3923, East Broad Street, unknown emergency. Medic, 152, EMS, 151, Burger King, 3923, East Broad Street, unknown emergency. Cross Street, Leavenwood Avenue, Town and Country Road, and Country Road. Respond on MEC EMS 1, 20, 41 hours.
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0: Medic 14, go ahead.
1: Apologies. You're going to have to repeat that last transmission. I had somebody talking on another channel.
0: Yes, our patient here is not being transported. He still would like to make a report with the police. He's going to be at the Wendy's on High Street.
1: We're to CC.

0: for the one that's auto action here. So if he, was it north of that 13th there, if he's going east and west on 6th, I don't see anything. I'm trying one more avenue there, but the other that, I don't see anything.
1: 9, I'll give him a call back and see if we can get a better L.

0: passed by CPD. They said it was on the westbound ramp, and so far we haven't found it yet. Stand by, yeah. Take the westbound ramp. We just got here.
1: Please copy.
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5: MS 14, Columbus. Put that back in pending. Don't send any medics there. If he has a gun,

we came up on the scene of an accident on 4th Street and Goodale, pretty much 4th, North 4th and Goodale. It is not a car in it. We don't need a car. It's just property damage. Two cars ran into each other. Just property non-injury. I was wondering if CPD will come out here or they only take in injury accident reports.

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1: You guys clearing the scene, or you guys just stay there?

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0: 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On dehydration, your timeout is 2059. 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

0: Been an egg. 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We're at that address already on a fire alarm. You guys can clear. There's no issue for you guys to come out and check.
1: 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Thanks, boys.
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0: Susan Viper, PD 3121 Southwest Boulevard, apartment F on injury dog on assault. Battalion Medic Drill, Susan Viper, PD 3121 Southwest Boulevard, apartment F Evan Frank, injury dog on assault. You came out as 2109, reset on Southwest EMS.
1: I'm sorry, engineer. Did you say you wanted to add it with Medic 818?
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0: on the fire to medic 3. You're getting EMS 11. Rescue 3, did you have traffic?
1: Yeah, I'm going to get a hold of him 22. Do we stay on EMS 1?
2: One.

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Difficulty breathing. Respond on 9 EMS 1. Respond on 9 EMS 1. Engine 6, EMS 12, 2163 Laurelwood Drive. Possible EOA. Cross of Maple Canyon Avenue and Royal Oak Drive. Engine 6, EMS 12, 2163 Laurelwood Drive. Possible DOA. Respond on 9 EMS 1.

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Medic 152-4211, East Broad Street, ill person. Off Street, Beechwood Road and Pinewood Drive. Respond on next EMS 4, 21, 17 hours.

0: Medic 81, Rescue 81, EMS 80, 3950, Parkway Lane, Hilliard Motor Lodge, CPR in progress. Medic 81, Rescue 81, EMS 80, 3950, Parkway Lane, Hilliard Motor Lodge, CPR in progress, cross street of Parkway Court, respond on Northwest EMS 1.
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440 West State Street, apartment 415. Mental health high risk stage, cross of McDowell Street and Lucas Street. 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Mental health high risk stage, respond 9 EMS 1.

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Engine 19. Riverside Hospital. 3535 Olentangy River Road. Person down. Cross of West North Broadway and Thomas Lane. Engine 19. Riverside Hospital. 3535 Olentangy River Road. Person down. Respond on 9 ES1.

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2: Street, elevator emergency, engine 10, ladder 10, rescue 17, RF 10, cross of West State Street and West Broad Street, 77 McDowell Street, elevator emergency, engine 10, ladder 10, rescue 17, RF 10,

Madary Avenue and Denning Avenue. Medic 13, 251 Clinton Street, Haverson, Nissan on 9ELS1. Medic 818, Engine 13, EMS 13, East Hudson Street and McDuffie Road, pedestrian struck. Medic 818, Engine 13, EMS 13, East Hudson Street and McDuffie Road, pedestrian struck. Respond on 9ELS 1.

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Possible DOA. Cross of Dublin Road and Oldbury Drive. Engine 17. EMS 15. Gateway loss. 2211 Old Dublin Road, Apartment 351. Possible DOA. Respond on 9 EMS 1.

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16, Medic 19, Riverside Hospital, 3535 Old Angie River Road, Person Noun, Cross of West North Broadway, and Thomas Rain, ENS 13, Medic 19, Riverside Hospital, 3535 Old Angie River Road, Person Noun, Responder 9 ENS 1. Respond on 9 EMS 1, Engine 1, 444 East Broad Street, Cedar, cross of South 9th Street and North 9th Street, Engine 1, 444 East Broad Street, Cedar, respond on 9 EMS 1.

Hudson Avenue, shooting, youth staging, cross of South 6th Street and Rock Street. Medic 22, engine 14, EMS 11, 217 East Hinden Avenue, shooting, youth staging, respond on 9 police fire. Respond on 9 EMS 1, Medic 7, engine 9, Goodale Landing Apartment, 340 West Goodale Street, apartment 402, stroke. Cross of left ramp from Goodale Street to I-70 westbound ramp and Michigan Avenue. Medic 7, engine 9, Goodale Landing Apartments, 340 West Goodale Street, apartment 402, stroke. Respond on 9 EMS 1.

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Vehicle accident. Medic 16, engine 61. Redmore Avenue and Cleveland Avenue. Vehicle accident. Respond on 9 extrication.

0: 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We're on the south side of the 15 South. EMS 13.
1: EMS 13, Engine 19. We're parked right at the exit ramp of 315 South on the North Broadway.
0: Yeah, I see a ton of relay that's on 19.

217 East Hannon Avenue, shooting, use staging, off of South 6th Street and Robert Street. Medic 2, Medic 15, 217 East Hannon Avenue, shooting, use staging, respond on 9 police fire.

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0: Texas Army Second Medic in a moment. 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Negative. I was just confirming we're added Second Medic for this car accident.
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Net 81, Rescue 81, 3702, East Link Circle, ill person, respond on Northwest EMS 1.

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Rescue 101, Ladder 101, Battalion 101, 1662, Dolliver Drive, fire alarm, cross street of Fairway Drive, respond on Northwest Fireground 1.

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Rescue 71, 2284, Club Road, Tree Fire, Cross Street of Yorkshire Road, respond on Northwest Ops.

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We found our 9EMS-1,

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Attempt threat. Medic 159 Beach Run Road. Attempt threat. Cross of Stony Street. Respond on Medic EMS 1, 22, 12 hours.

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2: 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Respond on 9 EMS 1.

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1: 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You'll be out investigating.

Ladder 72, 2132, Cheltenham Road, detector beeping. Ladder 72, 2132, Cheltenham Road, detector beeping. Cross street of Woodbridge Road, respond on northwest ops.

Respond on Night EMS 1, Medic 61, 2684 Joint Avenue, Apartment B, Injured in Fall, Cross of the Noon Avenue and Agler Road, Medic 61, 2684 Joint Avenue, Apartment B, Injured in Fall. Respond on 9 EMS 1.

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Medic 18, Engine 18, 2088 Holt Avenue, difficulty breathing, respond on 9 EMS 1.

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0: Yes, sir. We've been on this for an hour. Any ETA on the police, sir?
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Respond on 9 EMS 1. 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Respond on 9 EMS 1.

0: 11A, back pain, cross of Column Street and Stelter Road, Medic 28, Columbus Springs East, 2085 City Gate Drive, Room 411A, back pain, respond on 9 EMS 1. Respond on 9 EMS 1. Medic 2, 334 Scenic Circle, ill person, cross of Mount Vernon Avenue and dead end. Medic 2, 334 Scenic Circle, ill person, respond on 9 EMS 1.
1: The 1-890 Hartford Street, unknown emergency. Medic 101, 890, Hartford Street, unknown emergency, cross street of Hartford Court, respond on Northwest EMS 1.

We're still not sure. It was very hard to understand the person calling. We think they may have said they didn't want medical. If you could at least stay on the station until we figure it out with the police.

IEMS 1, Medic 17, 319 Columbian Avenue, Ilberton, cross off Doran Avenue and Sullivan Avenue, Medic 17, 319 Columbian Avenue, Ilberton. Spawn on 9 EMS 1.

Respond on 9 EMS 1, Medic 183, 3569 Lincoln Road, abdominal pain, cross of Zinner Drive and Torwood Road, Medic 183. 3569 Wind Oak Road, abdominal pain. Respond on 9 EMS 1. Respond on 9 EMS 1. Medic 815. Friends of the Homeless. 924 East Main Street. Ill person. Cross of South 18th Street and Carpenter Street. Medic 815. Friends of the Homeless. 924 East Main Street. Ill person. Respond on 9 EMS 1.

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Respond on 9 Police Fire. 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
2: Respond on Mommy EMS 1, Medic 7, North High Street and East 3rd Avenue. Injured person, Medic 7, North High Street and East 3rd Avenue. Injured person, respond on 9 EMS 1.

0: Medic 4, Engine 4, 3827, River Creek Bay Way, Chet Bays, off of Hudson Bay Way and Canal Bay Way. Medic 4, Engine 4, 3827, River Creek Bay Way, Chet Bays, respond on 9 EMS 1.
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2: Respond at 9 EMS 1. Medic 8-17. Engine 17. 151 South Highland Avenue. Difficulty breathing. Cross of Palmetto Street and Laurel Avenue. Medic 8-17. Engine 17. 151 South Highland Avenue. Difficulty breathing. Respond at 9 EMS 1.

and N 17, 151 South Highland Avenue, difficulty breathing, cross of Palmetto Street and Floral Avenue, engine 17, 151 South Highland Avenue, difficulty breathing, respond on 9 EMS 1.

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Cross of Missouri Drive and Farmview Street. 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Engine 32. 5758 Mausen Drive. 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

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EMS 15. Laboom Bar. 3990 Sullivan Avenue. 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U staging. 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EMS 15. Laboom Bar. 3990 Sullivan Avenue. 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

172, 55, 91, South High Street, Interurban, Cross of Cottage Street, and Rathnell Road. Medic 172, 55, 91, South High Street, Interurban. Respond on 9 EMS 1.

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Medic 7, Engine 7, East 5th Avenue and Summit Street, unconscious person. Respond on 9 EMS 1.

on Battalion 4 Fire Ground, 1770 South 18th Street, Apartment K, natural gas leak, engine 14, medic 14, ladder 22, rescue 3, Battalion 4, cross of East Woodrow Avenue and East Morrill Avenue, 1770 South 18th Street, Apartment K, natural gas leak, engine 14, medic 14, ladder 22, rescue 3, Battalion 4, respond on Battalion 4 IC, operate on Battalion 4 fire ground,

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0: 14th on scene, multi-family resident. Nothing showing. We got a burnt off. We'll be investigating.
1: The person's daughter's asking for a phone call. Can I call and say no transport?
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Engine 2, Ladder 2. 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Cross of South 4th Street and South 5th Street. 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Elevator emergency. Engine 2, Ladder 2. 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

0: 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But we've had power out in our area. 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

Refund on 9 EMS 1, Medic 28, 32, M. McCutcheon Crossing Drive, Caesar, Cross of Jake Place and Jared Place, Medic 28, 32, 10 McCutcheon Crossing Drive, Caesar, Refund on 9 EMS 1.

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We'll be investigating. 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

0: 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Just confirming elevator 2, correct?
1: That's correct. 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
0: 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Power's on.
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on 9EMS1, Medic 23, Engine 1A3, 2878 Fleet Road, difficulty breathing, off of Tankard Road and Rotterdam Road, Medic 23, Engine 1A3, 2878 Fleet Road, difficulty breathing, respond on 9EMS1.

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2: Fleet Road, difficulty breathing, cross of Chingford Road and Rotherham Road. Medic 23, 2878 Fleet Road, difficulty breathing, respond on 9 EMS 1.

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0: on the scene two-story rehab facility. Building has been evacuated. We will be investigating.
1: You got evacuation, nothing showing out, investigating 023.

Sifan Ten Bravo N18 ramp from I-71 southbound to I-70 ramp. Fire service from cross of I-71 southbound and ramp from 5th Avenue to I-70 ramp. Engine 18 ramp from I-71 southbound to I-670 ramp. Fire service run. Respond on 10 Bravo. Respond on 9 ES 1, Medic 12, Engine 12, 971, Racine Avenue, Test Bay, cross of Rosedale Avenue and St. Joseph Avenue, Medic 12, Engine 12, 971, Racine Avenue, Test Bay, respond on 9 ES 1.

respond on 9 EMS 1, Medic 61, Engine 61, Cleveland Avenue and Morse Road, unconscious person. Medic 61, Engine 61, Cleveland Avenue and Morse Road, unconscious person. Respond on 9 EMS 1.

Respond at 9 EFS 1, Medic 6, 2349 Kilbourne Avenue, ill person, cross of Avalon Avenue and Cleveland Avenue, Medic 6, 2349 Kilbourne Avenue, ill person, respond on 9 EFS 1. Respond on 9 EMS 1, EMS 12, Cleveland Avenue and Morse Road, unconscious person. EMS 12, Cleveland Avenue and Morse Road, unconscious person. Respond on 9 EMS 1.

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0: 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CPD had it as the Huntington Center too.
1: Okay, yeah, perfect. 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
0: 61, and then 61. He got up and left.
1: It's a miracle. The brain must be on it.
0: Modern marvel.
2: Right.
0: They must hold me in service.

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1: Avenue, ill person, cross of Avalon Avenue and Cleveland Avenue, engine 51, 2349, Ilborn Avenue, ill person, respond on 9 EMS 1.

Respond on 9 police fire. Medic 6. 58, 65, Forest Hills Boulevard, injured from assault. Cross of Blossom Avenue and Ponderosa Drive. Medic 6. 58, 65, Forest Hills Boulevard, injured from assault. Respond on 9 police fire.

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Medic 8. Engine 8. EMS 14. 386 Miller Avenue. Stabbing. Use staging. Cross of East Rich Street and East Perry Street. Medic 8. Engine 8. EMS 14. 386 Miller Avenue. Stabbing. Use staging. Respond on 9 Police Fire.

on Ontario Bravo, and then 25-1604 Broadview Avenue, Apartment A, carbon monoxide Alara, cross of West 6th Avenue and West 7th Avenue, and in 25-1604 Broadview Avenue, Apartment A, carbon monoxide Alara, respond on 10 Bravo.

Nikon on 9GS1, Medic 61, 352, Charter Oak Way, Hemorrhage, Cross of Ethan Square Place, and Chagrin Thrust, Medic 51, 4052, Charter Oak Way, Hemorrhage, Nikon on 9GS1.

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Engine 18, Engine 7, Engine 8, Ladder 8, Ladder 1, Medic 18, Rescue 16, Battalion 3, Battalion 1. North of Shoemaker Avenue and Leona Avenue, 1173 Lexington Avenue, report of a fire, engine 18, engine 7, engine 8, ladder 1, medic 18, rescue 16, battalion 3, battalion 1, respond on battalion 3 IC, operate on battalion 3 fire ground. Respond on 9 EMS 1, Medic 7, 1468 North 4th Street, Headache, cross of East 8th Avenue and East 9th Avenue, Medic 7, 1468 North 4th Street, Headache, respond on 9 EMS 1.

0: 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Two-story wood frame, nothing showing the way out investigating.
1: Engine 18, you're on the scene. Two-story wood frame, nothing showing out investigating. 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

Respond on 33 Northwest EMS 2, engine 33, I-270 westbound, vehicle accident, engine 33, I-270 westbound, vehicle accident. Respond on 23 Northwest EMS 2,

0: sure we've only received one call on this, but they're saying it was before 23 in the westbound lane, car maybe on its side. Just be advised, we did the Worthington Police and Sharon Township now.
1: Okay, thank you.

IEMS 1, Medic 817, Low 6, South Peg Avenue, Ill Urban, Cross of R Street, and West Broad Street, Medic 817, Low 6, South Peg Avenue, Ill Urban, respond on 9 EMS 1.

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0: 18 days, had a dryer fire down here. Probably going to need some ventilation.
1: Copy that. We'll be on the way.

Respond on 9 EMS 1, Manage 13, Little Caesars Pizza, 14, Hudson Street, Abdominal Pain, Cross of North Pearl Street and East Avenue, Manage 13, Little Caesars Pizza, 14, East Hudson Street, Abdominal Pain, Respond on 9 EMS 1. Respond on 9 EMS 1, Medic 8, Community Properties of Ohio, 926 East Broad Street, Apartment 502, Headache, part of South 18th Street and Miami Avenue, Medic 8, Community Properties of Ohio, 926 East Broad Street, Apartment 502, Headache, respond on 9 EMS 1. Respond on 9 Police Fire, Medic 3, Crisis Care Center, 465 Harmon Avenue, Building G, injured from assault, cross of Buchanan Drive, South Crowder Avenue, Medic 3, Crisis Care Center, 465 Harmon Avenue, Building G, injured from assault, respond on 9 Police Fire. Respond on 9 EMS 1, Medic 11, 931 Deacon Circle, Hill Person, cross up Archdale Plain and Jayton Way Avenue, Medic 11, 921 Deacon Circle, Hill Person, respond on 9 EMS 1.

Tucson on 9 EMS 1. Medic 6. 6805 Sharon Court, Ilverton, off of Brookville Avenue and Brookville Court. Medic 6. 6805 Sharon Court, Ilverton. Respond on 9 EMS 1.

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Fire alarm A. Engine 7. Ladder 13. Cross off East 12th Avenue and East 14th Avenue. Ohio Union. 1739 North High Street. Fire alarm A. Engine 7. Ladder 13. 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

respond on 9 EMS 1, Medic 18, 2271 Joyce Avenue, ill person, cross of East Hudson Street and Republic Avenue, Medic 18, 2271 Joyce Avenue, ill person, respond on 9 EMS 1.

Vaughn on 9 EMS 1, Medic 24, 4507, Glenmar Avenue, Diabetic Emergency, Cross of Garden Road and Wetmore Road. 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
1: 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Injured person, spawn on IEMS 1.

respond on 9EMS1, ending 22-155, Highview Boulevard, apartment 120, personal assist, off of South High Street, and Highview Landing, engine 22-155, Highview Boulevard, apartment 120, personal assist, respond on 9EMS1. Respond on 9EMS1, Medic 61, 1920 Agler Road, Apartment C, ill person, cross of Cleveland Avenue and Swanee Road, Medic 61, 1920 Agler Road, Apartment C, ill person, respond on 9EMS1. Respond on 9EMS1. Medic 20, 1622 Pembroke Avenue, eye injury, cross of Parkwood Avenue and Eldridge Avenue. Medic 20, 1622 Pembroke Avenue, eye injury, respond on 9EMS1.

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1: We just cleared OSU East, cancel 20s, put it on 1622 Pembroke.

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Respond on IEMS 1, Medic 806, Engine 6, Clovis Grand Hotel Banquet Center, 1212 East Dublin Ranville Road, Room 124, Test Pain, cross of ramp from 161 to I-71 northbound ramp, and amplified drive, Medic 806, Engine 6, Clovis Grand Hotel Banquet Center, 1212 East Dublin Ranville Road, Room 124. Respond on IEMS 1. Respond on 9EMS 1. Engine 192. Big Lots. 4260 West Broad Street. Person down. Cross of Wolfland Mall and Nationwide Boulevard. Engine 192. Big Lots. 4260 West Broad Street. Person down. Respond on 9EMS 1. Respond on 9EMS 1. Medic 172. Engine 221. Engine 171. 1577 Spruce Drive. Chest pain. Cross of Shook Road and Cedar Street. Medic 172. Engine 271. Engine 171. 1577 Spruce Drive. Test paid. Respond on 9EMS 1. Way. 1866 Summit Street. Person down. Cross of East 17th Avenue and East 16th Avenue. Engine 7. Subway. 1866 Summit Street. Person down. Return on 9EMS 1.

0: 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Person down, engine 2, East Sycamore Street and South High Street. Person down, respond on 9 EMS 1.
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0: 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Medic 817-359 Clarendon Avenue, Ilkerson. Be armed on 9 EMS 1.
1: We haven't seen anything. We came from through this aisle all the way up to Fulton. We haven't got it. So. Copy that. 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Thank you. Thank you, bud.
0: And Lonely Avenue. 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
2: Mill Road and North Ramp from Hamilton Road to Safe 161 eastbound ramp. Medic 29. Firebird with fired grill. 6036 North Hamilton Road. Person down. Respond on 9 EMS 1. Respond on 9 EMS 1. Medic 46. 5831 Hunting Hollow Court, ill person, cross off South Galloway Road and dead end. Medic 26, 5831 Hunting Hollow Court, ill person, respond on 9 ELS 1.

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Medic 61, engine 16, new story group home, 3141, Medina Avenue, chest pain, respond on 9 EMS 1,

become our 9 EMS club. 6, 24, and 26, 58, 51, Loria Court, difficulty breathing, cross of blossom, apio, and dead end. Panic, 24, engine 6, 58, 51, Loria Court, difficulty breathing, respond on 9 EMS 1.

0: Yeah, I think it's clear from our last round. Maddox Houston was not on scene. New story. We can take that.
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Medic 16, Engine 16, 1160 Aberdeen Avenue, Chet Page, respond on 9 EFS 1.

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0: 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EMS 80, 1795, Hickory Hill Drive, injured person, cross street of Valley Crest Drive, respond on Northwest EMS 1.
1: Medic 173, 1484, Williams Road, Medic 1, respond on 9 EMS 1.

Respond on 9 extrication. Engine 8. Strength reach to I-670 eastbound ramp. Accident crash detector. Cross off. Strength reach to I-71 northbound ramp. And ramp from I-71 northbound to I-670 eastbound ramp. Engine 8. Strength reach to I-670 eastbound ramp. Accident crash detector. Respond on 9 extrication. Respond on 9 extrication. Medic 8. Engine 20. Ramp from Leonard Avenue, I-70 eastbound ramp. Vehicle accident. Medic. Engine 20. Ramp from Leonard Avenue to I-670 westbound ramp. Vehicle accident. Respond on 9 extrication. Respond on 9 extrication. Engine 2. 573 Short Street. Auto accident storm. Cross of West and Liberty Street. Engine 2. 563 Short Street. Auto accident storm. Respond on 9 extrication.

0: 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Yeah, you got anything else on this 70 and Leonard? Westbound, we don't see anything.
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Respond on 9EMS1, Medic 183, 3391 Catherine Road, Ill Person, Cross of Grove Pass and Barn Pass, Medic 183, 3391 Catherine Road, Ill Person, Respond on 9EMS1.

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0: whatever that vehicle will be called, CPV, they've got a car. Do you want me to send you guys a car? Does anyone enter in the vehicle?
1: We were dropped off the office triage, and they came flying in that someone was shot.

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0: 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Another tango.
1: 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Do you guys have any further information?

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1: Where are we just running from?
0: CPD, sir, on the card.
1: Yeah, your CPD cruiser, we was on an automobile accident, and it's fled right down the street from here. So, somebody called CPD and said somebody's down and out. You got a better description, where it's at, kind of vehicle, anything like that.
0: Everything's on the car from CPD, so I didn't call them and ask them if they had anything further.
1: I'm not here.
0: Okay.

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Medic 18. Engine 18. EMS 13. 938 22nd Avenue. Shooting. New staging. Off of Howie Road and Jefferson Avenue. Medic 818. Engine 18. EMS 13. 938 22nd Avenue. Shooting. New staging. Respond on 9 police fire. Respond on 9 EMS 1. 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Engine 29. Rehabilitation and Health Center, 5151 North Hamilton Road, Room 9, difficulty breathing, respond on 9 EMS 1,

respond on 9 EMF 1, engine 9, East Long Street and North Lavelle Street, person down, engine 9, East Long Street and North Lavelle Street, person down, respond on 9 EMF 1. Respond on 9 EMF 1, medic 6, St. Anne's Hospital, 500 South Cleveland Avenue, shooting, you staging, cross of Aaron Woods Park and Cleveland Avenue.

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1: we're good without any other apparatus.
0: You don't need the extra medic.
1: 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Medic Space, did you copy that? You can return service. CPD said you guys can go in.
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Medic 32, 2591 Prendergast Place, Ilverton, respond on 9 EMS 1.

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Paul Sarsnick coming on just to be, just advise you. Sounds like the FCC on scene and the 24 is kind of the one shooting victim will be taken care of. So you guys should be good to go in there, I would believe. But you can go ahead and see what the hospital says.

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1: You have another shooting at St. Anne's. We're still here. Just pulling up.
0: No, sir, it's a negative. So CPD called over and said they have one person that's been complaining about difficulty breathing. And out of that, I don't know if it was in the same part of the shooting or what's going on with it, but they asked for another medic.
1: Okay, you're putting us on a team camp,
0: thank you.

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0: 6-5. We'll take that run off the numbers and sheet. Cool. Sorry about it, Spot.
1: Yeah, yes, thank you.

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0: obviously you guys tripped the burglar alarm. 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
0: It's affirmative, sir.
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0: Stand by. I'll try the same one.
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0: 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We got a call signal off.
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2: 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Battalion 141 has situation contained, tying up engine 141. Time is 3:32.

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Stage 4 police, behavioral emergency. Medic 82, EMS 80, 1795, Hickory Hill Drive. Stage 4 police, behavioral emergency, off street of Valley Crest Drive, respond on Northwest EMS 1.

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Medic 7. 152 Hittenden Avenue. Ill person. Cross of Indianola Avenue. Medic 7. 152 Hittenden Avenue. Ill person. Respond at 9 EMS 1.

Respond on 9 EMS 1. Medic 183. Engine 183. 50-81. Difficulty breathing. Cross off no exceed road. Medic 183. Engine 183. 50-81 Cedar Drive. Apartment B. Difficulty breathing. Respond on 9 EMS 1.

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0: This Rofar said okay to go in. Does CPD go in before us? This is the second time we've been there. And close the station, he's not there when we get there.
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2: 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Respond on 9 EMS 1, SN 192. Georgeville Road and West Broad Street. Person down. Engine 192. Georgeville Road and West Broad Street. Person down. Respond on 9 EMS 1.

Respond on 9 extrication. Medic 4, engine 15. State Route 104 westbound at mile marker 93. Vehicle accident. Medic 4, engine 15. State Route 104 westbound at mile marker 93. Vehicle accident. Respond on 9 extrication.

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Cross out Arlington Avenue and Genesee Avenue. Merrick 16, 2488 Ancroft Street. Ill person. 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

EMS 1, Medic 10, Starling Yard Apartments, 120 South Central Avenue, Apartment 246, ill person, cross of West Town Street and West State Street, Medic 10, Starling Yard Apartments, 120 South Central Avenue, Apartment 246, ill person, respond on 9 EMS 1.

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1: By the way, look real quick.

0: CD. You said it was 1759 were the numerics for that address.
1: Yeah, you're from Main Street.
0: Yeah, I don't have anything there within the last 24 hours. Was it maybe a little, was it like earlier in the day yesterday?
2: Negative. It's a run that I'm on right now. We had an emergency come in. Somebody was saying something about someone having a seizure, and our dispatch today advised fire. But if you guys don't have it, it's not a big deal. I just wanted to cancel you guys. I made contact with the individual that said we're not aiming, so I just wanted to figure you guys if you had it.
0: I would appreciate it. I looked on our pendant. I didn't see it. I don't know if we were out there, like maybe just stop by, like as we were passing by, but I don't have an actual run for it, so even in the last 24 hours. But we appreciate it. Thank you.
2: That's your receipt. Thank you.

Nissan 9 EMS 1, Medic 17, 106 Northwest Moore Avenue, injured in fall, cross off Grace Street and Steel Avenue, Medic 17, 106 Northwest Moore Avenue, injured in fall, respond on 9 EMS 1.

prison, cross of Lewis Avenue and Gladstone Avenue, Medic 18, 1319 East 18th Avenue, ill prison, respond on 9 EMS 1.

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Fire alarm, 43 North State Street, Music and Arts, Engine 111, Engine 113, Ladder 441, time 111. Your timeout is 4:28. Respond to 12 Fire Ground 1.

M Avenue, and Carl Brown Senior Way, Medic 8, 1275 Hawthorne Avenue, injured from assault. Respond on 9 Police Fire.

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Respond on 9 extrication. Medic 1, engine 1, I-670 westbound at Goodale Boulevard. Vehicle accident. Medic 1, engine 1, I-670 westbound at Goodale Boulevard. Vehicle accident. Respond on 9 extrication. Respond on 9 EMS 1. Medic 19. Columbus Alzheimer's Care Center, 700 Jason Way Avenue, room 127B, ill person, cross of Clarington Court and Blairfield Drive. Medic 19, Columbus Alzheimer's Care Center, 700 Jason Way Avenue, room 127B, ill person, respond on 9 EMS 1.

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Attic 183. Engine 32. 6348 James Rouse Boulevard. Woman in labor. Cross of Amos Lynch Street. Medic 183. Engine 32. 6348 James Rouse Boulevard. Woman in labor. Respond on 9 EMS 1.

0: trust.
1: Any luck on the key holder?
0: That's a negative. I left a voicemail with the only key holder information that I have. I know that we've been out with them several nights in a row, and I have never gotten confirmation on who a good key holder is for this location.
1: Yeah, great. Well, appreciate your effort there. We're not finding anything. We're going to button it back up and go in there. It's probably going to have a burglar alarm. Just set that up.
0: Message received.
1: The county is responding.
2: Pete, be advised. County called us on this. Passerby apparently said they didn't see anybody in the car. We rolled you for safety reasons.
1: Message received.

Medic 173, 182 Ziegler Avenue, ill person, cross of Thorndale Avenue and Lee Allen Place. Medic 173, 182 Ziegler Avenue, ill person, respond on 9 EMS 1.

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1: That's one okay.
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0: 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Sorry about that.
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10 Bravo, engine 21, 28, 48, Sotwood Road, carbon monoxide alarm, cross of Kenwick Road and Wilmore Drive, engine 21, 28, 48, Sotwood Road, carbon monoxide alarm, respond on 10 Bravo.

0: 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EMS 80, Medic 81, Rescue 81, Battalion 80, Medic 83, Engine 83, 41. 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
2: You want us to still hold the thing for them?
3: If they're going to stay on the scene, I guess, or do you want to call them to let them know what's going on, what the reason for calling out this?
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2: 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Well, CPD is with the

0: they arrive, the investigator.
1: Okay, we're staying in.
0: I understand that. I'm just passing on what I've been told.

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They come drop in at

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0: Engine A for any command. We have two out of the vehicle. There's no extrication.
1: Message received. Command it again. I say if you don't need the rest, you will cut the moves.
2: East Broad Street, apartment 402, ill person, cross of North 22nd Street and South Ohio Avenue, medic 8. 1100 East Broad Street, apartment 402, ill person, son of 9 EMS 1.

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I-36, go to Southwest UMass.

0: 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Personal assist, cross of Cherry Blossom Drive and South Hamilton Road. Engine 181, 5054 Hendren Road. Personal assist, respond on 9 EMS 1.
1: 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Medic I-92. 611 Windmiller Drive. Ill person. Cross Street, Dally Road North, and Old Dally Road. Respond on Met EMS 1. 542 hours.

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on 9ENS1, Medic 21, 1483 Argus Road, injured in fall, cross of Kirkwood Road and Selkirk Road, Medic 21, 1483 Argus Road, injured in fall, respond at 9ENS1.

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Difficulty breathing. Medic 151-4169 right pike. Difficulty breathing. Cautious, unknown, and out doing road. 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

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Cross Street, Wesley Ridge, and Baltimore Wellsburg Road. Respond on next EMS 1, 621 Howery.

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9 on the scene, multi-story. We still need to be investigating. Outer Warrant just got some information. Seeing smoke on 4-3.

0: phone to. Yeah, probably not. Fire alarm panel. This is the station. This is me, Chris. I'm a fire from my alarm. Okay, I've been to 911.
1: 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Engine matter one. June 6th, 38.

0: Hard drive, Jared Burdick, Hilliard, A person, A81, SU81, 3570, Heritage Cloud Drive, Jared Burdick, Hilliard, A person, Cross Street at East Lake Boulevard, respond on Northwest, DNS1.
1: I'm at Knightsbridge, 4590 Knightsbridge Boulevard, room 112. EMS 1.

Respawn on 9 EMS 1. Medic 8. Engine 8. 341. West Hot. Drive. Difficulty breathing. Cross of Mount Vernon Avenue and dead end. Medic 8. Engine 8. 341. West Hot. Drive. Difficulty breathing. Respawn on 9 EMS 1.

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Appleton Street for hemorrhage, your time out 647, go to the same way.

respond on 9 EMS 1, Medic 21, 3606 Astor Avenue, injured in fall, cross off Barnett Road and Olney Drive. Medic 21, 3606 Astor Avenue, injured in fall, respond on 9 EMS 1.

Medic, 161111, Hampton, Maine, injured person. Medic, 161111, Hampton, Maine, injured person. Cross Street, Sarah Lane, and Escape, Maine. Respond on net EMS 1, 6:55 hours.

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Respond on 9 EMS 1. Medic 51. Engine 51. 1340 Dublin Road. Apartment 20. Unconscious person. Cross of Stella Court and ramp from Dublin Road to I-670 eastbound ramp. Medic 51. Engine 51. 1340 Dublin Road. Apartment 20. Unconscious person. Respond on 9 EMS 1.

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1: Yeah, you can cancel whoever you have coming into your store and supplies to McDonald's. They should have walked away.
0: So are you talking to McDonald's?
1: 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The individual just not walked away.
0: Got that. Engine Medic 3, did you hear the redirect?

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1: This is medic 3.
0: Yes, sir, you can cancel.
1: We got to cancel, thank you.
0: 3. There you go. 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
1: 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Medic 806-5905 Beechcroft Road, apartment 203, abdominal pain. Respond on 9 1. Respond on 9 EMS 1. 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Engine 6. 1681 Schrock Road. 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Respond on 9 EMS 1.

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0: Hey, that's great.
1: There is a living apartment building. There is nothing going on at 360. The 9151 will be not investigating. We'll have Country Club Command.
0: 9151 from the scene of a large two-story senior living. Nothing showing on the 360. 9151 will be investigating and have command at 0712.

Respond on 9 EMS 1. Engine 33. Turbine down. Top of IC 70 eastbound and ramp from IC 70 eastbound to Cleveland Avenue ramp. Engine 33. Turbine down. Respond on 9 EMS 1.

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1: 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We'll have a situation contained, food on the stove. 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

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Manic 3, Van Buren Shelter, 595 Van Buren Drive, Manhattan Run, respond on 9 ES 1.

respond on 9 EMS 1, engine 2231 at Vale Road, next alarm, cross of Marathon Avenue and Rural Avenue, engine 2231 at Vale Road, medical alarm, respond on 9 EMS 1.

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Cross street, dead end, and chain road. Son of Vec EMS 1, 722 hours.

respond on 9 EMS 1, Medic 12, 757 Hestershire Road, Ilkerson, cross of Egan Road and Westbound Street, Medic 12, 757 Hestershire Road, Ilkerson, respond on 9 EMS 1.

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Engine 32. Hold fire. Cross off ramp from right mode to Bethany Rockdown ramp at East Green Boulevard. Engine 32. Hold fire. Respond on 10 Bravo. Respond on 9 Police Fire. Medic 32. 66A7 Bridge Way. Injured from assault. Cross of Blossom Green Way and Blue Glaze Drive. Medic 32. 66A7 Bridge Way. Injured from assault. Respond on 9 Police Fire.

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0: 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Sorry, let us know if you need anything over there.
1: Sounds good, thanks. 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

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Medic 2, Engine 3, EMS 11, Ohio Hospital for Psychiatry, 880 Greenland Avenue, cardiac arrest, respond on 9 EMS 1.

2 and then 23 Bradfire 231 4239 London Airport Road, Flaco on report of the landfill fire in the top of the hill at the dump site. Your time at 7:84. Go to South EMS.

0: 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Respond on 9 EMS 1. 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Injured in fall, respond on 9 EMS 1.
1: 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You're responding to 735.
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0: your group show up. Readable, go ahead. Well, may you repeat, sir. Can you repeat your message, please?
1: You missed by the fail. Can you please hang on?
0: Come. Number two, with the medic, responding to the lens of sirens, on green line in front of us. You're unreadable.
2: Fire from medic three, we're going to jump this run. We'll go back in service.
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3: 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Respond on 9 Police Fire.
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respond on 9 ENS 1, Medic 13, and Sim 13, unconscious overdose, cost of ramp from I-71 southbound to Weber Road, ramp at East Weber Road. Medic 13, engine 13, unconscious overdose, respond on 9 ENS 1.

Sundance 10 Bravo, Rescue 16, 1488 Oakland Park Avenue, Carbon Dioxide R, Cross of Ontario Street, and Medina Avenue, Rescue 16. 1488 Oakland Park Avenue, Carbon Monoxide Alarm. Respond on 10 Bravo.

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Respond at 9 EMS 1.

at 9 ELS 1, Medic 13, 190 East Elton Street, Ilkerson, cross of Pomeroy Place and Metairie Avenue, Medic 13, 190 East Elton Street, Ilkerson, respond at 9 ELS 1.

Engine 3, 1488, Willingham 5, Chess 8, Crossout, Fulton 5, and Greencastle 5. 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

1488 Owen Park Avenue, carbon monoxide alarm, cross of Ontario Street and Medina Avenue, Router 44. 1488 Oakland Park Avenue. Carbon monoxide alarm. Respond on 10 Bravo. Respond on 10 Alpha. 3476 Red Hook Crossing. 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Ladder 28. 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Medic 22. 839 Hilox Road. Allergic reaction. Cross of South Cadiz Avenue and U Avenue. Medic 22. 839 Hilox Road. Allergic reaction. 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

0: Thomas Fire Engine and Liner 28 on scene. Since one doesn't appear to be evacuated, would be investigating.
1: There's been nothing showing on the investigation on the 011.

be found on 9 EMS 1, Medic 806, Engine 6, 5861, Roche Drive, Room 113, Chest Pain, cross of Covington Road and North Meadows Boulevard, Medic 806, Engine 6, 5861, Roche Drive, Room 113, Chest Pain, respond on 9 EMS 1.

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Refund on 9 EMS 1, Medic 8, 996 McAllister Avenue, Caesar, cross of Gilbert Street, and South 22nd Street, Medic 8, 996 McAllister Avenue, Caesar, response on 9 EMS 1.

respond on 9 EMS 1. Medic 31. Well now, urgent care. 4300 Climb Road. Ill person. Off of Georgesville Road and Big Run Park Access Road. Medic 31. Well now, urgent care. 4300 Climb Road. Ill person. Respond on 9 EMS 1.

respond on 9 EMS 1, Medic 15, 1562 Oak Street, ill person, cross off Miller Avenue and Helton Avenue, Medic 15, 1562 Oak Street, ill person, respond on 9 EMS 1. Respond on 10 Alpha, Riverside Methodist Hospital, 3535 Olin Angie River Road, Fire Alarm A, Engine 19, Matter 13, Cross of West North Broadway and Thomas Lane, Riverside Methodist Hospital, 3535 Olin Angie River Road, Fire Alarm A, Engine 19, Matter 13, respond on 10 Alpha.

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Engine 8. EMS 14. 996 McAllister Avenue. Cardiac arrest. Cross off Gilbert Street and South 22nd Street. Engine 8. EMS 14. 996 McAllister Avenue. Cardiac arrest. Respond on 9 EMS 1.

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2: Medic 134, I-670 Westbound at Center Road. Vehicle accident, high speed entrapment. Medic 134, I-670 Westbound at Center Road. Vehicle accident, high speed entrapment. Respond on Vec EMS 2, 827 hours. Eastern Square Place. Injured in ball. Cross up Loyalty Circle and Stelker Road. Medic 28. 3979 Eastern Square Place. Injured in ball. Respond on 9 EMS 1. Respond on 16 at EMS 2. 70 westbound at Stelker Road. Stelker engine run. Engine 28. Cross of ramp from 567 westbound to Stelker Road. Ramp and UN 62. I 70 westbound at Stelker Road. Township engine run. Engine 28. Respond on 16 MEC EMS 2.

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0: 131 to everyone responding on 670. I made it all the way to Fifth Avenue with nothing but the sheriff's office peel off to the airport exit, so we'll see what happens.
1: Chief, 9134 is the same thing. We haven't seen anything more than that east of 70.

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Person down, Engine 2, South Grant Avenue and East Mound Street. Person down, respond on 9 EMS 1.

on Antenna Alpha, Norwood Inn and Suites, 1213 East Dublin Randall Road, Fire Alarm A, Engine 6, Ladder 24, cross off ramp from I-71 northbound to State Route 161 ramp and Satinwood Drive, Norwood Inn and Suites, 1213 East Dublin Randall Road, Fire Alarm A, Engine 6, Ladder 24, respond on 10 Alpha.

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Medic 14, Engine 14, 200 East Innes Avenue, unconscious person. Respond on 9 EMS 1.

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1: 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Van Buren Shelter, 595 Van Buren Drive, ill person, respond at 9 EMF 1.
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Medic 8 17, engine 17, EMS 15, 13 plus 5, stormy lane, stabbing, you staging, respond on 9 Elite Fire.

Respond on Ryan EMS 1, Medic 19, 159 East Stanton Avenue, Hillperson, cross of Morning Street and Foster Avenue, Medic 19, 159 East Stanton Avenue, Hillperson. Respond on 9 EMS 1.

on 9 EMF 1, then at 12, and then 12:59 Woodbrook Circle West, chest pain, cross of Woodbrook Lane and Woodbrook Circle South, medic 12, and then 12:59 Woodbrook Circle West, chest pain, respond on 9 EMF

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1: Respond on 9 EMS 1. Medic 15. 2200. Welcome place. Apartment 205. Ill person. Cross of Dead End and College Avenue. Medic 15. 2200. Welcome place. Apartment 205. Ill person.
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Medic 8 15. Engine 15. 1444 Oak Street. Test phase. Cross of Mana Avenue and Miller Avenue. Medic 8 15. Engine 15. 1444 Oak Street. 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

Respond on 9 EMS 1, Medic 818, 1721 East 25th Avenue, Cedar, cross of alley and dead end. Medic 818, 1721 East 25th Avenue, Cedar. Respond on 9 EMS 1.

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Cross of Hamilton Avenue. Engine 1. 55, Hamilton Park. Wires down. 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
1: 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Engine 23. 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Ladder 23. Rescue 4. Battalion 6. Cross out Milton Place and Dundee Avenue. 1689 slide plate. Natural gas leak. Engine 23. Medic 23. Ladder 23. Rescue 4. Battalion 6. Respond on Battalion 6 IC. Operate on Battalion 6 fire ground. Respond on 9 EMS 1. Medic 14. Engine 3. 1651 Dyer Road. Lock 6. Difficulty breathing. Cross of Bazaar Road and Brown Road. Medic 14. Engine 3. 1651 Dyer Road. Lock 6. Difficulty breathing. Respond on 9 EMS 1. Respond on 9 EMS 1. Medic 3. 1651 Dyer Road. Lock 6. Difficulty breathing. Cross off the R Road and Brown Road. Medic 3. 1651 Dyer Road. Lock 6. Difficulty breathing. Respond on 9 EMS 1. Respond on 10 Bravo. Engine 6. 4878 Allwood Court. Carbon monoxide alarm. 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Engine 6. 4878 Allwood Court. 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

0: The 23 is on scene. We have a one-story ranch. Appears to be evacuated. Nothing shown. There's a 23 about investigating. Lieutenant Murder Hub Mobile Command.
1: Engine 23, you're on the scene of one-story ranch. Building appears to be evacuated. Nothing showing about investigating. Engine 23 has accountability in command.

0: it looks like this is a city electric pole, and I do have a number for you, if you'd be able to contact them.
1: Right, what's the number, sir?
0: 106-078.
1: 106-078,
0: is that correct?
1: That's what you see, sir. Is the wire repaired on the ground, or are they just hanging low?
0: Yeah, I got wires down on the ground, and I got some hanging low as well.
1: Mr. Jersey, sir, I'll call the city electric.

say they want to, say they'd like to come notify and they're going to have someone out as soon as possible. Is on scene, 1589 Clyde Place, Battalion 6 Sergeant Situation Contained, 9 up, Engine 23, Ladder 23, and Battalion 6.

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0: have me an address, would you?
1: No, he created an event for me earlier, but I don't know what the address is. I apologize.
0: I didn't see it. I got it. 311 West Long. Is it Medicaid 849 need a new person?
1: No.
0: It was 849 on a new person, correct?
1: That's correct.
2: Just tell it from the get
1: now. Okay.
0: May 11, any transport vehicle on this, correct?
1: That is correct. And have them come to Spring and Neal, please.

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Respond on next EMS 1, 924 hours. Medic Bot 91, McFair Square, 310 Jericho Road, Apartment 350, Hill Prison. Medic 591, McFair Square, 310 Jericho Road, Apartment 350, Hill Prison. Dead End, Hill Road North. 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Medic 592, Medic 551, 6305 Waterloo Road Northwest, Chest Pains. 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Respond on Medic EMS 1, 925 hours. Engine 182, 6305 Waterloo Road Northwest, Chest Pains. Engine 182, 6305 Waterloo Road Northwest, Chest Pains, Cross Street, Winchester Road Northwest, and Waterloo Road. Respond on next EMS 1, 926 hours. Medic 592, Pickfair Square, 310 Jericho Road, Apartment 350, Hill Prison. Medic 592, Pickfair Square, 310 Jericho Road, Apartment 350, Hill Prison. Street Dead End, and Hill Road North. Respond on next EMS 1, 927 hours. Medic 591, 6305 Waterloo Road Northwest, Chest Pains. Medic 591, 6305 Waterloo Road Northwest, Chest Pains, Cross Street, Winchester Road Northwest, and Waterloo Road. Respond on next EMS 1, 927 hours.

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Operate our next airbound 1-228 Avenue. 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Ladder 131. Engine 133. Battalion 131. 228 Jewel Avenue. Fire alarm. Residence. Ladder 131. Engine 133. Battalion 131. Cross Street, Lynchner Avenue, and Kyle Drive. Respond on Met IC 1. Operate on Met Fire Ground 1. 9:30 hours.

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Cross Street, Addison Drive, and Carlisle Drive. Respond on Met EMS 1, 932 hours.

0: medic 551, this is medic 591. 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
0: Clear.
2: 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That is 935. 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

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Here 10 is 936. Good stuff, FEMA.

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Cross of Richmond Woods Drive and Bannockburn Boulevard. 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Homestead Senior Living. 7250 East Broad Street. 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Difficulty breathing. Respond on 9 EMS 1.

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What do you think that runs for 20?

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Thank you.

Refile, IEMS 1, Medic 29, New Albany Rehabilitation Center, 5691 Thompson Road, Room 208, injured in fall, cross of Albany Chase and Sedgwick Road, Medic 29, New Albany Rehabilitation Center, 5691 Thompson Road, Room 208, injured in fall, respond on 9 EMS 1.

0: is Medic 847, correct?
1: Yes, sir.
0: Is 849 finished the other road and put it, so I'm putting back on this one?
1: They're cleared from their previous run, but they've handed them off to Medic 1.
0: First recon step down. What? They went with part of them, went with Medic 1?
1: Negative. They cleared from that previous run. They're in service.
0: Okay, I'll put them back in the card.

respond on 9 EMS 1, Medic 16, 2842 Norwood Street, Hemorrhage, cross of Melrose Avenue and Milford Avenue, Medic 16, 2842 Norwood Street, Hemorrhage, respond on 9 EMS 1.

Atchison Plaza Apartments, 1035 Atchison Street, Apartments 814, Zach Payne, cross of Capital U Drive and Bolivar Street, Manic 8, Mount Vernon Plaza Apartments, 1035 Atchison Street, Apartments 814, Zach Payne, respond on 9 EMS 1.

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Engine 15, Lockbourne Road and East Livingston Avenue. 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We found on IES 1.

respond on 9ELS1, Medic 51, Engine 51, 1428 King Avenue, difficulty breathing, cross of Broadview Avenue and Grandview Avenue, Medic 51, Engine 51. 1428 King Avenue, difficulty breathing, respond on 9ELS1.

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Munich 31194 Landover Road, Ilkeston. Cross of Thorndale Place. Respond on left EMS 1, 956 hours.

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I'm Conscious Person. 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Respond on VEC EMS 1. Time 57 hours.

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1: I got the camp, thank you.

Medic 161, 7329 Warwick Avenue, difficulty breathing. Medic 161, 7329 Warwick Avenue, difficulty breathing. Off Street Brian Drive and Pleasant Drive. Respond on Mech EMS 1, 10, 05 hours.

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Medic 823-2330, Sunshine Place, Ill Person. Respond on 9ES1.

0: Engine 5, Batter 5, cross of North Bryce Road and Cedar Ridge, Maine, 211 Reynoldsburg, New Albany Road. Water flow alarm. Engine 5, Batter 5, respond on 9 EMS 1. Respond on 9 extrication. Medic 35, Engine 141, 8 Broad Street and Reynolds Crossing Drive. Vehicle accident. Medic 35, Engine 141, 8 Broad Street and Reynolds Crossing Drive. Vehicle accident. Respond on 9 extrication.
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0: 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Albany Road, water flow alarm, engine 35, cross of North Bryce Road and Cedar Bridge, Maine, 211 Reynoldsburg, New Albany Road, water flow alarm, engine 35, respond on 9 EMS 1.

Respond 9 EMS 1, Medic 161, 43, Villainside Lane, Indian Person, Cross of Blood Point Place and Red Sunset Place, Medic 161. 43, Villainside Lane, injured person, respond on 9 EMS 1. 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

respond on 9MS1, Medic 23, 57 Coventry Court North, GI Leader, Cross of N, and Coventry Main, Medic 23, 57 Coventry Court North, GI Leader, respond on 9MS1.

0: 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We're not finding a 211 in the city of England.
1: On my map right on the north of Purpose Road and Reynoldsburg to Albany Road. I'm going to see if I got a name.
0: Not again.
2: Reynolds Crossing, heading eastbound. It's used up. We're clearing the road now. When the CPD

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1: 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We do have wires down, correct?
0: Correct. 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

Refund at 9 ERS 1, Medic 131, 43, Villaside Green, injured person, cross off for a point, place, and distance at place. 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

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Respond on 9 EMS 1, 10, 18 hours. Fire alarm A, engine 9, ladder 2, cross of South Young Street and South 5th Street, Uncle Sam's Pawn Shop, 225 East Main Street. Fire alarm A, engine 9, ladder 2.

0: one to fire. 35. This will be an outage or part outage address of 7334 East Broad Street. I am unable to get a phone number at this time. We believe that part of that pole is still energized.
1: For yes, 7334 East Broad Street, sir.
0: Correct.
2: You turn with us to where you're showing on scene. That's showing that what we have is 211.
0: That's the receiver. We're going to keep the best thing.
2: Pleasure to receive, sir.

0: 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Next use, nothing's showing. Partially not evacuated. 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
1: RQ's on the scene, mixed-use building, currently evacuated to Amp Mobile.

0: 35. You guys need them down there in prison.
1: Yes, sir. We'll be coming here momentarily.
0: Copy. He's coming down. He's going to the truck driver.
1: We just pulled away. They do have their own pilot escort out there with cones and traffic control.
0: Copy. So it's non-transport.

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1: 35, go.
0: Whole number. I've talked to the EP and Muni Power, and both say that it's not their area, sir.
1: Copy. I will get as close as I can.
0: Review the area, and I'll see who I belong to. Thank you, sir.
2: Not creator has system normal. We have a couple names for emergency contact for you. Can you reach out to the property owner?
0: Yes, your name, James.
2: Carl Hagelfarger, aka G-E-L. A-R-G-E-R. Phone number
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0: 6-8-3. All right, pleasure to see you, sir. Those numbers, I'll call them now. Thank you.

Sit for Plum. There we go. Yeah, Mr. Young, 94, we had a grant. This time was an attempt. But they need to be notified enough. Jump to 1027, sir. Thank you. You're welcome. I was going to say, if I need to notify PD, that should be a grant. I will do, sir. Thank you.

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1: 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He actually was on his way there. He said he could be to your location in approximately 15 minutes.

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Medic 182. Engine 32. 6539 Quail Creek Drive. Difficulty breathing. Cross off and Quail Creek Drive. Medic 182. Difficulty breathing. Respond on 9 EMS 1.

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Respond on Max EMS 1, 10, 32 hours.

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Medic 806, Engine 24, 4889 Sinclair Road, Suite 105, Test Phase, respond on IEMS-1.

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Medic 28. Hilton Ethan. 3900 Heron 5. Injury involved. Cross of Pound Airway and Ethan Station. Medic 28. Hilton Ethan. 3900 Heron 5. Injury involved. Respond on 9 EMS 1.

respond on 9 EMF 1, Medic 20, 99 South Roosevelt Avenue, allergic reaction, cross of Powell Avenue and East Broad Street, Medic 20. 99 South Roosevelt Avenue, allergic reaction, respond on 9 EMF 1.

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And Nixon Drive. 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Respawn at 9 EMF 1.

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1: Yes, sir. I was saying, if one thing I thought it would be prudent to have a first responder, as it's an elderly gentleman, 75 years old, with a deformed arm from the fall. 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

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Medical alarm. Respond on 9 EMS 1.

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Fire investigation. Rescue 134. 479 McCutcheon Road. Fire investigation. Rescue 134. Foxy Lamprecht Drive and Woodbay Drive. Respond on set dispatch. 10:54 hours.

on a IEMS 1, Mobile and Suites, 1213 East Dublin Mandale Road, Fire Alarm A, Engine 13, Ladder 24, cross up and from I-71 northbound to State Route 161 and Cattonwood Drive, Norwood Inn Suites, 1213 East Dublin Mandale Road, Fire Alarm A, Engine 13, Ladder 24. Respond on not PMS 1. Respond on 9 EMS 1. Medic 26, 5933, Silhan Space. 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Respond on 9 MS 1.

Respond on 9 EMS 1. Medic 13, 1160 Aberdeen Avenue. Ill person. Cross of Hamilton Avenue and McGuffey Road. Medic 13. Aberdeen Avenue. Ill person. Respond on 9 EMS 1.

0: 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Medic 36, Engine 61, 5975 Carl Road, Chest Fade, respond on 9EMS1. Respond on 9EMS1, Engine 11, 6296 Bannister Park, Turban Down, cross of Ashbury Drive and Powhead Drive, Engine 11, 6296 Bannister Drive, Turban Down, respond on 9EMS1. Respond on 9EMS1, Medic 6. 5975 Carl Road, Chest Pain, cross of East Dublin Granville Road and Alpine Drive. Medic 6, 5975 Carl Road, Chest Pain, respond on 9MS1. Respond on 9EMS1. Medic 817, 2677 Abbott Loop Court, ill person. Cross of Abbott Cove Boulevard, Medic 817, 2677 Abbott Loop Court, ill person. Respond on 9EMS1.
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0: 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Engine 6, 5975 Carl Road, Chest Fade, respond on 9ES1.

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Medic 11. Engine 27. 6766 Eau Claire Avenue. Difficulty breathing. Cross of Maple Brook Lane and Lake Brook Boulevard. Medic 11. Engine 27. 6766 Eau Claire Avenue. Difficulty breathing. Respond on 9 EMS 1.

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Medic 151-540, South Hamilton Road, Apartment 215, Injured in Fall. Cross Street, Etna Road, and K Avenue. Respond on Medic EMS 1, 11:05 hours. 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Respond on 9 EMS 1, Medic 31. 4706 Corral Drive, G.I. Bleeder, Cross of Kyber Drive, and Ironton Drive. Medic 31, 4706 Corral Drive, G.I. Bleeder, respond on 9 EMS 1.

0: Yes, sir. 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I'm not sure what his intent is.
1: Probably not, sir. I'll let him know.

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0: Yeah, we'll pick up City of Warman right on line for Region 16. 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
2: 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Respond on 9 EMS 1. 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
0: Yeah, thank you. 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
2: 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Cross of Down Road and Northport Circle. 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Ill person. Son on 9 EMS 1. We found on 9 EMS 1. Medic 111, 1987 Rochester Avenue. Install. Cross of Sherwood Boulevard and Dead End. Medic 111, 1987 Gloucester Avenue. Injured in fall. Respond on 9 MS 1. Respond on 9 ES 1. Medic 192, Engine 12. 300 Overstreet Way. Apartment 215. Difficulty breathing. Cross of Martin Land Drive and Wilson Park Way. Medic 192. Engine 12. 300 Overstreet Way. Apartment 215. Difficulty breathing. Respond on 9 EMS 1. 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Mobile and sleep. 1213 East Dublin Granville Road. Fire alarm A. Engine 6. Ladder 24. Cross of ramp from I-71 northbound to State Road 161 ramp and Satinwood Drive. Rowwood Inn and Suites. 1213 East Dublin Granville Road. Fire alarm A. Engine 6. Ladder 24. Respond on 10 Alpha. Respond on 9 EMS 1, Medic 18, Engine 24, 4915 Renburn Avenue, difficulty breathing, cross of Renburn Place and Airway Drive, Medic 18, Engine 24, 4915 Renburn Avenue, difficulty breathing, respond on 9 EMS 1. respond on 9 EMS 1, engine 16, 1160 Aberdeen Avenue, ill person, cross off Hamilton Avenue and McDuffie Road, engine 16, 1160 Aberdeen Avenue, ill person, respond on 9 EMS 1.
4: Run medical 11 to 1987 Gloucester Avenue in Columbus on injury from a fall. Medical 11 to 1987 Gloucester Avenue in Columbus on injury from a fall. Respond on 9 EMS 1. Your timeout 11:16.
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0: 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We got nothing showing. We're not investigating. We'll have mobile command. 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
1: Residence, nothing showing. 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
2: 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Injured is ball. Cross off Melrose Avenue and Peg Road. Medic 818. 3706 Randall Street. Injured is ball. Respond on 9 EMS 1.

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Medic 32, engine 183, 5166 Sedalia Drive, difficulty breathing, cross of Tremaine Road and Old Cape East. Medic 32, engine 183, 5166 Sedalia Drive, difficulty breathing, respond on 9EMS 1. Respond on 9EMS 1. Medic 61, 3706 Brandon Street, injured in fall, cross of Melrose Avenue and Peg Road. Medic 61, 3706 Brandon Street, injured in fall, respond on 9EMS 1.

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Respond on 9 EMS 1, Medic 15, 1455 Wilson Avenue, Ilverson, cross of Grievous Avenue and East Bates Street. Medic 15, 1455 Wilson Avenue, Ilverson. Respond on 9 EMS 1.

Respond at 9 ELS 1, Medic 1, 162 North Ohio Avenue, Apartment 105, ill person, call of Author Place and East Long Street. Medic 1, 162 North Ohio Avenue, Apartment 105, ill person, respond at 9 ELS 1.

0: respond on 9 EMS 1, Medic 8, 162 North Ohio Avenue, Apartment 105, ill person, cross of Author Place and East Long Street, Medic 8, 162 North Ohio Avenue, Apartment 105, ill person, respond on 9 EMS 1. NN 171 3232, High Lock Court, personal office, cross of High Lock Road and Dead End, NN 171 3232, High Lock Court, personal office, respond on 9 EMS 1.
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Medic 7. Engine 7. EMS 13. Clover 1350 North High Street. Shooting. U staging. Corp of Clark Place and King Avenue. Medic. Clover 1350 North High Street. Shooting. U staging. Respond on 9 police fire.

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1: Copy.
2: On the side from Battalion 3, I'm on scene at the Kroger. Can you have the card?
0: Inside the building.
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3: Italian 3, Kroger, 1350 North High Street, heading New Staging, cross of Clark Place and King Avenue. Italian 3, Kroger, 1350 North High Street, shooting New Staging, respond on 9 police fire.

Respond at 9 EMS 1, Medic 36, 5282, Brentham Boulevard, ill person, cross of Ruth Amy Avenue, Medic 36, 5282, Brentham Boulevard, ill person, respond at 9 EMS 1.

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Medic 20. Shock Serial. 3140 Allegheny Avenue. Seizure. Off of North School Road and North State Road. Medic 20. Shock Serial. 3140 Allegheny Avenue. Seizure. Respond on 9 EMS 1.

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0: Yes, sir. Can you just say coordinator my way, please?

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Respond on 9 EMS 1. 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

0: respond on 9 EMS 1, medic 2, rescue 3, 215 Sherman Avenue, difficulty breathing, cross of Jaeger Street and Blackberry Alley. Medic 2, rescue 3, 215 Sherman Avenue, difficulty breathing, respond on 9 EMS 1. Respond on 9 EMS 1, medic 818, engine 18, stroke 1, Stoller's Church, 1533 Cleveland Avenue, possible CDA of East 12th Avenue and East 13th Avenue, medic 818, engine 18, stroke 1, Traveler's Church, 1533 Cleveland Avenue, possible CDA. 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Respond on 9 EMS 1, medic 172, rescue 221 7221 7th Street, heat or cold emergency, cross off Reserve Road and Love Road, medic 172, rescue 221 7221 2nd Street, heat or cold emergency, respond on 9 EMS 1.
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2: Bowen House, 2125 North High Street, fire alarm A, engine 13, ladder 13, cross of East Brandeis Avenue and East Main Avenue, Bowen House, 2125 North High Street, fire alarm A, engine 13, ladder 13, respond on 10 Alpha,

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0: a little bit of fella. 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

0: the main one. And hey,
1: they're not finding anybody. And do you have any further info on that?
0: The GPS location, 89-year-old male. All we had.
1: That's clear. What the hell is my 50?
0: Copy that.

0: 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If you're able to, if somebody is interviewed before the police get there, any tag numbers or description would be much appreciated by the police.
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0: 18, 1353 East 20th Avenue, difficulty breathing, off of Cleveland Avenue and Gladstone Avenue. Medic 18, engine 18, 1363 East 20th Avenue, difficulty breathing, respond on 9 EMS 1.
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1: On Battalion 2 IC, operate on Battalion 2 fire ground, 3450 Partridge Place, apartment 102, report of fire, engine 6, engine 29, engine 61, ladder 29, ladder 24, medic 806, rescue 16, Battalion 2, Battalion 7, cross of Lesterville Road and Springer Lane, 3450 Partridge Place, apartment 102, report of a fire, engine 6, engine 29, engine 61, ladder 29, ladder 24, medic 806, rescue 16, battalion 2, battalion 7, respond on battalion 2 IC, operate on battalion 2 fire ground,

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1: Copy, Chief. Three-story apartment building, nothing showing. 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

0: 24. 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
1: Yeah, copy. 360 is complete, nothing remarkable.
2: Six commands, you can command top engine 6. We will be the first matter down on the first floor, though.
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2: Italian 131, 834 Walbridge Drive. Injured from assault. Medic 131, Italian 131, 834 Walbridge Drive. Injured from assault. Cross Street, Rossum Avenue, and Ashford Glen Drive, Caraway Boulevard. Respond on EMS 1, 12, 11 hours.

0: respond on fine EMS 1. Medic 14. Kroger. 3637. South High Street. Head injury. Cross of Great Southern Boulevard and Southland. Medic 14. Kroger. 3637. South High Street. Head injury. Respond on 9 EMS 1.
1: We're moving it down.
2: 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Just keep him here for now. It's fine.
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1: Copy that, sir.

0: Hi, this is Butcher. You got a number and call yet?
1: Yeah, let me know when you're ready to write it down.
0: Good.
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Difficulty breathing. Manic 141-7501 Morse Road. Difficulty breathing. Cross Street, Avis Road, and Pine Meadow Road. Respond on next EMS 1, 12, 16 hours.

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Engine 13, 1060 Marion Road. 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Engine 14, 1060 Marion Road. 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Respond on 9 extrication. Respond on 9 EMS 1. Nick 25. Comes at 3rd apartment. 1280 Norton Avenue, Ilberston. Cross of West 3rd Avenue and South Avenue. 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Comes at 3rd apartment. 1280 Norton Avenue, Ilberston. Respond on 9 EMS 1.

and on Battalion 5 IC operate on the Battalion 5 fire ground. 2226 Blue Button Lane. Report of a fire. Engine 31. Engine 12. Engine 10. Ladder 12. Ladder 10. Medic 12. Rescue 17. Battalion 5. Battalion 1. Cross off dead end. And Blue Rock Boulevard. 2226 Blue Rock Lane. Report of a fire. Engine 31. Engine 12. Ladder 12. Ladder 10. Medic 12. Rescue 17. Battalion 5. Battalion 1. Respond on Battalion 5 IC. 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Respond on 10 Bravo. 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And Brunel Circle West. 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Respond on 9 Police Fire, Medic 32, Parker Drive, and PA Main, injured from assault. Medic 32, Parker Drive, and PA Main, injured from assault. Respond on 9 Police Fire. Respond on 9 EMS 1. Medic 8 15. 1670 Anchor Drive East. Ill person. Cross of Molar Road and dead end. Medic 8 15. 1670 Anchor Drive East. Ill person. Respond on 9 EMS 1.

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0: Columbus 531s on scene. 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

0: call and say if he's going to open it. 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
1: Roger 1255.
0: He's kind of,
1: you know,
0: here
1: right now.
0: I don't
1: think
0: there's
1: now fire
0: drawn. Got it. I know as far as the situation being high up, 831 ladder 12. The medic.
2: All companies on the scene responding to Limrock Lane, Battalion 5, the situation contained, we're at 5 engine 31, ladder 12, medic 12. 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
0: Give me just a couple minutes for that. I'd like to verify, it's an alpha.
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0: Eric, he's the host on here from Tuesday evening call. We even have contact emergency meetings, but I'll try to dispatch somebody out there. We're clearing the scene.
1: Copy that, sir. I'll let him know.

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3: Network 111 North Danwood Road, Elberton, cross of East Broad Street and Denver Avenue. Medic 21, 111 North Danwood Road, Elberton. Respond on Kine EMS 1. Respond on 9 Police Fire, EMS 16. Parker Drive and Peony Lane, injured from assault. EMS 16, Parker Drive and Peony Lane, injured from assault. Respond on 9 Police Fire,

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Medics 22, engine 22, 215, Highview landing, difficulty breathing, respond at 9 EMS 1.

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Cross Street, Dead End, and Fox Chase Road. Respond on next EMS 1, 12, 38 hours.

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Fire alarm A, Engine 7, Ladder 1, off of Euclid Avenue and West 8th Avenue, 1444 North High Street, Apartment A8. Fire alarm A, Engine 7, Ladder 1, respond on 10 Alpha. Respond on Battalion 2 IC, operate on Battalion 2 Fire Ground, 3013 David Court, report of a fire, Engine 61, Engine 24, Engine 16, Ladder 28, Ladder 29, Medic 61, Rescue 16, Battalion 2, Battalion 7, Cross of Dead End, and Brunel Circle West, 3013 David Court, report of a fire, Engine 61, Engine 24, Engine 16, Ladder 28, Ladder 29, Medic 61, Rescue 16, Battalion 2, Battalion 7, response on Battalion 2 IC, operate on Battalion 2 Fire Ground. Respond on 9KLF 1, Medic 23, Engine 21, AO2, Ubi Avenue, Woman in Labor, Cross of McAllister Avenue and East May Street, Medic 23, Engine 21, AO2, Woman in Labor, respond on 9KLF 1. Respond on Battalion 2 IC, operate on Battalion 2 Fire Ground, 3013 David Court, report of a fire, Engine 16, RF-10, Cross of Dead End, and Brunel Circle West, 3013 David Court, report of a fire, Engine 16, RF-10, respond on Battalion 2 IC, operate on Battalion 2 Fire Ground. Respond on 9EMS-1, Medic 823, 5269, Ivyhurst Drive, injured in fall, cross of Woodcrest Road and Orlando Road, Medic 823, 5269, Ivyhurst Drive, injured in fall, respond on 9EMS-1. Respond on 10 Alpha, 53 East North Ridge Drive, elevator emergency, 10 5, Ladder 5, Rescue 4, cross of East Broad Street, 53 East North Ridge Drive, elevator emergency, Engine 5, Ladder 5, Rescue 4, respond on 10 Alpha,

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3: Respond on Battalion 2 IC, operate on Battalion 2 fire ground. 13, David Court, working fire. 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Engine 28, ladder 13, medic 24, EMS 12, FO2, incident support unit 19. Respond on Battalion 2 IC, operate on Battalion 2 fire ground. Respond on 9 EMS 1. Medic 10, engine 10, 850 Thomas Avenue, difficulty breathing, cross of Martin Avenue and South Souter Avenue. Medic 10, engine 10, 850 Thomas Avenue, difficulty breathing, respond on 9 ES 1. Respond on 9 ES 1. Medic 19, engine 19. 3700 Owen Handy River Road, room 213, test phase, cross off Lutham Court and McConnell Road, medic 19, engine 13, 3700 Owen Handy River Road, room 213, test phase, respond on 9 EMS 1. Respond on 9 EMS 1. Medic 10, engine 10, 850 Thomas Avenue, difficulty breathing, cross of Martin Avenue and South Souter Avenue. Medic 10, engine 10, 850 Thomas Avenue, difficulty breathing, respond on 9 EMS 1.
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we found on 9 EMS 1, and in the county, 111 North Sandlin Road, Ilverson, cross of East Broad Street and Sandlin Avenue, engine 20, 111 North Sandlin Road, Ilverson, respond on 9 EMS 1. Respond on 10 Bravo, 2589 McGuffey Road, foreign owner, engine 13, cross of Briarwood Avenue and Genesee Avenue, 2589 McGuffey Road, foreign owner, engine 13, respond on 10 Bravo.

0: the scene responding to 3013 David Corp. 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Titan 2, RS-10, Rescue 16, Engine 61, R-29. 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
1: 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Diabetic emergency. Respond on 9 EMS 1.

0: 11 at Cleveland and Main Street on a down line. Engine 111 at Cleveland and Main Street on a down line. It's going to be going toward the Amherst area. Line in the sidewalk in about 12 minutes.
1: Letter 5.
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Medic 11. Putty 92. Burgoyne Court. Medic run. Cross of Burger. Out and dead end. Medic 11. 2092 Burgoyne Court. Medic run. Respond on 9 EMS 1.

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2: 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EMS 15. Hartford 2609 McKinley Avenue. Shooting. New staging. 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Engine 17. EMS 15. Hartford 2609 McKinley Avenue. Shooting. New staging. Respond on 9 police fire.

0: West on your 11th repair is up there. You got some victims away. Okay, thank you. On your notes, please. It's swept online from you as well.
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0: 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Electric just reached back out and confirms that it is a large communication line.
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0: Respond on 9 extrication. Medic, 15. Engine, 15. EMS, 14. I-70E sound at mile marker 104. Motorcycle accident. Cross out ramp from Elm Creek Drive to I-70 eastbound ramp and ramp from I-70 eastbound to US 33 southbound ramp. Medic, 15. Engine, 15. EMS, 14. I-70 eastbound at mile marker 104. Motorcycle accident. Respond on 9 extrication.
1: Attention, this rigging branches down over top of the sidewalk, almost impassable. 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

0: extrication.
1: EMS 14, ladder 15. I-70 eastbound at biomarker 104. Motorcycle accident. Cross off ramp from Elm Creek Drive to I-70 eastbound ramp and ramp from I-70 eastbound to US 33 southbound ramp. EMS 14, ladder 15. I-70 eastbound at mile marker 104. Motorcycle accident. Respond on 9 extrication. Respond on 9 EMS 1. Engine 17. Engine 51. 1201 Lakeshore Drive. 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Engine 51. 1201 Lakeshore Drive. 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

Assistance on Tango. So does it, we have dispatched, so does Engine 51. Do they mean to put two engines on this circle one?

0: 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Thank you.
1: 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Call on this for Mac 15.
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1: 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We're not finding anything here on this motorcycle crash. 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

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Respond on 9 EMS 1.

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Usually one just running.

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1: Left of the Allen Creek exit, hanging on now, looks stable. If you're able to get 70 eastbound, westbound 3, that'd be great.

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Medic 592, 13417 Kennington Drive, Northwest, Stroke. Off Street, Woodlands Court, Northwest, and Kennington Court, Northwest. Respond on Met ES 1, 13, 11 hours.

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Engine 2. Columbus Health Department. 240 Parsons Avenue. Person down. Cross of Main Street and Biden Alley. Engine 2. Columbus Health Department. 240 Parsons Avenue. Person down. Respond on 9 EMS 1. Respond on 9 EMS 1. Medic 20. 3210 Allegheny Avenue. 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Cross of North Bull Road and North Main Road. Medic 20. 3210 Allegheny Avenue. Chest pain. Respond on 9 EMS 1. Respond on 9 EMS 1. Medic 3. Engine 30. 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Cross of Ridge Mill Drive and Spring Hill Drive. Medic 3. Engine 3. Chipotle. 3670 Fishinger Boulevard. Chest pain. Respond on 9 EMS 1. Respond on 9 EMS 1. Medic 14. 1345 Fairbank Road. Olson. 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Medic 14. 1345 Fairbank Road. Ill Prison. Respond on 9 EMS 1.

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Respond on 9EMS 1, engine 13, 597 East Fowler Street, back lane, cross of South 17th Street and South 18th Street, engine 14, 597 East Fowler Street, back lane, respond on 9EMS 1.

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2: I'm on my EMS 1, engine 14, medic 14, 597 East Muller Street, back pain, cross off South 17th Street and South 18th Street, engine 14, medic 14, 597 East Muller Street, back pain, respond on 9 EMS 1. Respond on 9 EMS 1, medic 48, Walmart, 3900 North Road, heat or cold emergency, cross off North Crossing and Zeltner Road, medic 28, Walmart, 3900 North Road, heat or cold emergency, respond on 9 EMS 1. Respond on 9 extrication. Medic 111, Lavette Road and Worthington Crossing Drive. 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Medic 111, Lavette Road and Worthington Crossing Drive. Vehicle accident. Respond on 9 extrication. Respond on 9 EMS 1. Medic 2. Columbus. 240 Holly, medic 2, Columbus Path Department, 240 Parsons Avenue, person down, respond on 9 EMS 1.

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1: X61, 3233 Cleveland Avenue, Meg Run, part of Piedmont Road and Audrey Road. Medic 61, 3233 Cleveland Avenue, Medic Run, respond for 9 EMS 1. Respond on 9 extrication, ladder 23, 2238 South Hamilton Road. Accident crash detector, cross out East Point Drive and Rose Road, ladder 23, 2238 South Hamilton Road. Accident crash detector, respond on 9 extrication,

0: 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Be about out investigating, time got to be in.
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1: Piedmont Road, Cedar, cross of East Torrance Road and Fredonia Avenue. Engine 19129 Piedmont Road, Cedar. Respond on 9 EMS 1. Respond on 9 EMS 1. Engine 8. Community Properties of Ohio. 926 East Broad Street, room 402, medical alarm, cross of South 18th Street and Miami Avenue, engine 8, Community Properties of Ohio, 926 East Broad Street, room 402, medical alarm, respond on 9 EMS 1. Respond on 9 EMS 1. EMS 13, 129 Piedmont Road, Cedar, cross of East Torrance Road and Fredonia Avenue. EMS 13, 129 Piedmont Road, Cedar, respond on 9 EMS 1.

respond on 9 ENS 1, medic 5, engine 5, 5936, Huntleywood Boulevard, apartment 103, difficulty breathing, cross of McBryn Avenue and Highland Green Boulevard, medic 5, engine 5, 5936, Huntleywood Boulevard, apartment 103, difficulty breathing, respond on 9 EMS 1. Respond on 9 ES 1, engine 6, ENS 12, 2819 East Dublin Granville Road, apartment 514, possible DOA, cross of Northland Plaza Drive and Oak Knoll Drive, engine 6, ENS 12, 2819 East Dublin Granville Road, apartment 514, possible DOA, respond on 9 ES 1.

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we found on site EMS 1, Medic 12, Engine 12, SHR Shelter House, 3271 Wicklow Road, unconscious person, cross of South Sylvan Avenue and Powhatan Avenue, Medic 12, Engine 12, SHR Shelter House, 3271 Wicklow Road, unconscious person, respond on 9 EMS 1.

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Medic 6, 5905, Beechcroft Road, Apartment 326, Allergic Reaction, respond on 9EMS1.

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Medic 151. Cross Street, Collingwood Avenue, and Maplewood Avenue. Respond on Met EMS 1-1346 hours. 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

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Cross Street, Beachwood Road and Peachtree Road. Respond at next EMS 1, 1349 hours.

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Medic 162, 6075 East Livingston Avenue, injured in fall. Respond on 9 EMS 1.

0: 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Response on 9 EMF 1, 1358 hours.
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Respond on next EMS 1. 1400 hours.

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2: Three, and Field Knight, Medic 24, Our Lady of Peace Elementary School, 40, East Dominion Boulevard, injured in fall. Respond on 9 EMS 1.

Newburn Road, calling difficulty breathing. Medic 231, 4201, Newburn Road, difficulty breathing. Your timeout is 4P03, your response, Southwest CMS.

0: 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Medic 51, 2593 River Oaks Drive, Ilverton. Respond on 9 EMS 1.
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0: 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Medic 161405 Serenade Street, injured in fall. Cross Street, Rugosa Avenue, and Hilltop Avenue. Respond on next EMS 1, 1404 hours.
1: We're leaving. Oh, Crumbly. 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

Respond on 9 EMS 1, Manic 2, 326 Forest Street, Apartment B, ill person, cross of South Grant Avenue and Evner Street. Medic 2, 326 Forest Street, Apartment B, ill person. Respond on 9 EMS 1.

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Cross of Gilby Street and Menory Lane, Ladder 29, Albi, 5531, North Hamilton Road. 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

Recon with 9 ES 1, Medic 28, and Palace 2800 on Hungary State, injured in fall, cross of Sterling Avenue and Dickway Boulevard, Medic 28. Cat Palace, 2800 Old Country Lane, injured in fall, respond on 9 EMS 1.

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0: Good business here to have a lockbox. There's one or two dogs parking in there, but no one is making themselves known. If you don't have any further, we're going to clear the scene.
1: I'm going to try this number. That's all on her standby.
0: That's clear. We'll wait for you. Thank you.

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Cross Street, Postage Drive, and Stone Creek Drive, South Stone Creek Drive. Respond at Met EMS 1, 1424 hours.

0: 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Unconscious person. Cross of West Van Eden Road and East Torrance Road. EMS 17, 3559 North High Street. Unconscious person. Respond on 9 EMS 1.
1: Seaton Square East, 1235 Briarcliff Road, Apartments 122, Interton Fall, Engine 161, Medic 593, Seaton Square East, 1235 Briarcliff Road, Apartments 122, Interton Fall, Cross Street, East Main Street, and Greenleaf Drive, Rondelay Road South. Respond on next EMS 1, 1427 hours.

0: Respond at 9 EMS 1. Medic 20 cops. Home department takes them pulling. 645 West Ridge Street. People called emergency. Cross of South Sandusky Street and South Rub Street. Medic 25. Columbus Harvest takes some trolling. 645 West Ridge Street. Heat or cold emergency. Respond on 9 EMS 1.
1: At 40 East Main Street. Apartment 129. Medic 152. 3540 East Main Street. Apartment 129. Medic 152. Cross Street, Maplewood Avenue, and Burnett Road. Respond on Vet EMS 1. 1429 hours. 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

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Medic 812. 981 Sullivan Avenue. Indian Fall. Cross of Avondale Avenue and Hawk Avenue. Medic 812. 981 Sullivan Avenue. Indian Fall. Respond on 9 EMS 1.

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Respond on Battalion 5 IC, operate on Battalion 5 fire ground. Wendy's, 2330 Westbrook Drive. Report of a fire. Engine 30, engine 26, engine on 92, ladder 26, ladder 12. Medic 30, rescue 17, Battalion 5, Battalion 7. Cross of Paragon Drive and Roberts Road. Wendy's, 2330 Westbrook Drive. Report of a fire. Engine 30, engine 26, engine 192, ladder 26, ladder 12, medic 30, rescue 17, battalion 5, battalion 7. Respond on battalion 5 IC, operate on battalion 5 fire ground. Respond on 9 EMS 1, medic 7. 1698 North 4th Street, Caesar. Cross of East 13th Avenue and East 14th Avenue. Medic 7. 1698 North 4th Street, Caesar. Respond on 9 EMS 1.

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Report of a fire. RS-10, cross off Paradigm Drive and Robert Road. Wendy's, 2330 Westbrook Drive. Report of a fire. RS-10, respond on Battalion 5 IC, operate on Battalion 5 fire ground.

0: 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Difficulty breathing. 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

0: Torres, Dan Rothstein, and Webby. Another of the live smoke show, and we'll be on the next place. Next third, he's going to have accountability, cap deals, and have liberal command, stand by for a brief 16 more to follow. I'm on 46 on screen as well. And Dirty Ladder 26, RS 10 on the scene. Light smoke showing, you'll be investigating Captain Neely with command. Ladder 26, give me a view up top of the roof, please.
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2: 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Currently, we have smoke venting from a vent coming out of hood system. Very smoke at the time. 526 setting up. Engine 30 is coming here.
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0: 401 Coleman Boulevard, Apartments N204, Hilversum, cross off Stratford Lakes Boulevard and Frenchshire Drive. Medic 32. 3401 Quinlan Boulevard, Apartments N204, Hilversum. Respond on 9 ELF 1.
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1: Recon on 9EMF 1, medic 183, engine 183, 3416, Winter Main Park, difficulty breathing, cross on dead end, and Henley Park, medic 183, engine 183, 3416, Winter Main Park, difficulty breathing, recon on 9EMF 1.

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2: Park Drive, Mike 16, 3178 Cleveland Avenue, Hemorrhage. Respond on 9 EMS 1. Respond on 9 EMS 1, Medic 17, Engine 12, 178 South Marina Avenue, difficulty breathing, cross of Palmetto Street and Olive Street, Medic 17, Engine 12, 178 South Marina Avenue, difficulty breathing, respond on 9 EMS 1.

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Respond on 9 EMS 1. Engine 32, Medic 23, 6701, Moorhampton Port, Ilverson, Cross of Paddington Drive. 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

0: 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Medic 84, 3993, Causeway Road, Noel, injured person, cross street at Coventry Bend Drive, respond on Northwest EMS 1.
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0: 01 Allegheny Avenue, Fire Alarm A, Engine 20, Ladder 30, off of North Gould Road and North James Road, 3201 Allegheny Avenue, Fire Alarm A, Engine 20, Ladder 28, respond on 10 Alpha.
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0: 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Medic 8 18. 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Medic 8 18. Engine 13. 2081 Iuka Avenue. Chest pain. 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
0: Our notes have this somewhere else. 5430 Richmond for under the Williard Roman Paul Fraud.
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1: And in Woods Boulevard, Finger in Hall, cross of Granada Hills Drive and Cooper Road, Medic 806. 3046, Glendon Woods Boulevard, Inter Install, response on 9 EMS 1.
2: Husband was passed out, has been drinking anything marijuana today. She threw some water on him and he woke up. He was upset that she had called medics. Also, county's not able to respond. They're asking if they can get mutually from Roofy.

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1: There's a road, stroke. Ladder 72, medic 72, 4798. There's a road, stroke, off street of Coach Road North, respond on Northwest EMS 1.

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1: 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Medic 890, 125 Avenue, Cedar, respond on 9 EMS 1.

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Cross Street, Diley Road 2, US 33 West, US 33 West 2, Diley Road Northwest, King's Crossing, and Diley Road Northwest. Respond on next Ethernet 1, 15 hours.

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Engine 61. 3786 Westerville Road, Apartment B, Personal Assist, Cross of Lake Robin Drive, and Ferris Road, Engine 51, 3786 Westerville Road, Apartment B, Personal Assist, Respond on 9 EMS 1.

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1: So, sir, we're just double checking our address, 3046 Planet Woods. 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

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Yeah.

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1: Ten Pin Alley, Bowling Lane, Fire Alarm, Rescue 81, Ladder 81, Battalion 80, Point 84, 5499, Ten Pin Alley, Bowling Lane, Fire Alarm, respond on Northwest Fire Ground 1.

0: Okay, go ahead. I was going to have you start EMS 13%.
1: Iuka Avenue, just paid, cross of Iuka Access Road and Indianola Avenue, EMS 13, 2081 Iuka Avenue, just paid, respondent 9 EMS 1.

Italian 72 4798 Durker Road, Sro. Italian 72 4798 Durker Road, Sro. Cross Street of Coach Road North.

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Medic 92, Squad 92, 4000, Hard Road, Dublin, Scioto High School, Chest Pain, Frost Street at Flover Parkway, respond on Northwest EMS 1. Medic 92, Squad 92, 4000, Guard Road, Dublin, Scioto High School, Chest Pain. Medic 92, Squad 92, 4000, Hard Road, Dublin, Scioto High School, Chest Pain, Cross Street at Clover Parkway, respond on Northwest EMS 1.

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2: Respond on 9 EMS 1, Medic 14, Mobile Gas Station, 1509 Lockhorn Road, Diabetic Emergency, Cross of Rebus Avenue and East Gates Street, Medic 14, Mobile Gas Station, 1509 Lockhorn Road, Diabetic Emergency, respond on 9 EMS 1.

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Respond on Net EMS 1. 15.

Respond at 9 EMS 1, Medic 10, 140, South Central Avenue, Apartment 114, Ilkerson, cross of West Town Street and West State Street, Medic 10, 140, South Central Avenue, Apartment 114, Ilkerson, respond on 9 EMS 1. Respond on 9 EMS 1, engine 182, 5833 Empire Mill Run, choking, cross of Crescent Belt Lane and Pale Ridge Drive, engine 182, 5833 Empire Mill Run, choking, respond on 9 EMS 1.

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5116 Fairlane Road, Ilverson, off of Landau Way and Bayview Road, Benick 173, 5116 Fairlane Road, Ilverson, respond on 9 EMS 1.

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Return on 9 EMS 1, engine 3, 981 Sullivan Avenue, Turton Town, off of Avondale Avenue and Hawks Avenue, engine 3, 981 Sullivan Avenue, Turton Town, return on 9 EMS 1.

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0: 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We're going to clear River Trace. You can cancel 441s on that. Mitchell 11 was supposed to rescue. Spray the ball up.
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We saw an IEMS 1, Medic 26, Polar Bend Senior Apartment, 5711 West Broad Street, Apartment 301, Ill Person, cross of South Galloway Road and Rylesford Lane, Medic 26, Polar Bend Senior Apartment, 5711 West Broad Street, Apartment 301, Ill Person, response on 9EMS 1. Medic 161369 Cheyenne Bay, injured person. Medic 161369 Cheyenne Bay, injured person. Cross Street, Shawnee Way and Lancaster Avenue, Beretta Court. Respond on VET EMS 1, 1558 hours.

0: If you get an address, let us know. We're looking for you guys. Columbus from Engine 13, we're not at Hudson Market. We got somewhere else. We'll advise once we find it.
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2: I-8, cross of North Schools Road and North James Road, 3201 Allegheny Avenue, fire alarm A, engine 20, ladder 28, respond on air alpha.

0: 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Medic 18. 903 East Hudson Street. Diabetic emergency. Cross of Hiawatha Street and Atwood Terrace. Medic 18. 903 East Hudson Street. Diabetic emergency. Respond on 9 EMS 1. Respond on 10 Alpha, 110 Broadmeadows Boulevard, fire alarm A, engine 19, ladder 24, cross of Highfield Drive and Worthington Terrace, 110 Broadmeadows Boulevard, fire alarm A, engine 19, ladder 24, respond on 10 Alpha.
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0: cross of ramp from I-71 northbound to Hudson Street ramp and home cross drop. Ladder 13, Shell Station, 656 East Hudson Street, fire service run. Respond on 10 Bravo.
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0: 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The outside scene.
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Respond on 9 EMS-1, Medic 7, 1510 Hamlet Street, Ilverton, cross of East 9th Avenue and East 11th Avenue, Medic 7, 1510 Hamlet Street, Ilverton. Respond on 9 EMS-1.

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It sounds like they're in the snow. 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
1: Yeah, I'm on the card. If this is on the bridge and it's over water, the vertical needs to be changed to jumper over water.
2: Copy, sir.
3: 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Respond on 9 EMS 1.
0: Miles per hour out of the north. 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

0: at some point. 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
0: 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Food on stove.
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We found a 9 EM sun, ending 12, South Peg Avenue and Sullivan Avenue, Christian Town, ending 12, South Peg Avenue and Sullivan Avenue, Christian Town. 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

0: Main Street, McDonald Restaurant, pedestrian struck. Medic 81, Rescue 81, EMS 80, 3685. Main Street, McDonald Restaurant, pedestrian struck. Cross Street of Heritage Club Drive, respond on Northwest EMS 1.
1: Boulevard and Edmonton Road, engine 24, 2193, Waldorf Road, fire, respond on 10 Bravo. Respond on 9 EMS 1, Medic 16, 1745 Weldon Avenue, ill person, cross of Greenwich Street and Cleveland Avenue, Medic 16. 1745 Weldon Avenue, ill person, respond on my EMS 1,

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respond on 9 ELS 1, Andrew 5, Villas at St. Therese, 5253 East Front Street, Apartment 225. Medical alarm, cross of Cardinal Park Drive, and ramp from 270 southbound to East Broad Street, ramp, engine 5, Villas at St. Therese, 5253 East Broad Street, apartment 225, medical alarm, respond on 9 CMS 1. Respond on 9 EMS 1, medic 15. 1663 Page Road, Diabetic Emergency, cross of Falcon Avenue and Pennell Avenue, Medic 15, 1663 Page Road, Diabetic Emergency, respond on 9 EMS 1.

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Respond on 9 EMS 1, Medic 182, 6621 Clan Creek Drive, Cambridge, Cross of Pantale Creek Drive, Medic 182, 6621 Clan Creek Drive, Hemorrhage, respond on 9 EMS 1.

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1: MS-1, engine 12, 1143, St. Cecilia Drive, personal assist, cross of Linwood Avenue and Rosedale Avenue, engine 12, 1143, St. Cecilia Drive, personal assist, respond on 9 EMS-1. 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South Brinker Avenue, natural gas leak, engine 192, medic 12, ladder 12, rescue 17, battalion 5, cross of Olive Street and Ellis Lake, 90, South Brinker Avenue, natural gas leak, engine 192, medic 12, ladder 12, rescue 17, battalion 5. Respond on 9 EMS 1, medic 817, Central Ohio Behavioral Health, 2200 West Broad Street, room 1D, ill person, cross of Clarendon Avenue and Midland Avenue, medic 817, Central Ohio Behavioral Health, 2200 West Broad Street, room 1D, ill person, respond on 9 EMS 1. Respond on 9 EMS 1, medic 19, engine 19, 1071 Aston Road, difficulty breathing, cross of Clearview Avenue and Shattuck Avenue, medic 19, engine 19, 1071 Aston Road, difficulty breathing, respond on 9 EMS 1. Respond on 9 EMS 1, medic 192, 4301 Fly Road North, room 403B, ill person, cross of Dorfusville South and Clevis Lane, medic 192, 4301 Fly Road North, room 403B, ill person, respond on 9 EMS 1.

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0: Copy. I'm coming forward. 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Rescue 17, medic 12, ladder 12, captain middle of ladder 12 being charged. And I'm moving to 90 yards.
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0: 9 EMS 1, engine 27, Honeyway Cam, 5630 Sawmill Road, person down, cross off Federated Boulevard and Snuffer Road, engine 27, Honeyway Cam, 6630 Sawmill Road, person down, respond at 9 EMS 1.
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be found on IEMS 1, Medic 15, 785 Berkeley Road, OB, cross of Gulf Street and Kent Street. Medic 15, 785 Berkeley Road, OB, we found on IEMS 1.

Respond on 9 EMS 1, Medic 17, Engine 12, 59 Midland Avenue, difficulty breathing, cross of On Street and West Broad Street. Medic 17, Engine 12, 59 Midland Avenue, difficulty breathing, respond on 9 EMS 1.

0: 6 1, Moxie Shores Bowl, 808, North High Street, Floor 6. Heat or cold emergency, off of West Hubbard Avenue and East Hubbard Avenue. Medic 1, Moxie Shores North, 808, North High Street, Floor 6. Heat or cold emergency, respond at 9 EMS 1.
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0: Respond on 10 Bravo, 192 East Norwich Avenue, apartment C, for an odor, ladder 13, cross of Indianola Avenue and Waldeck Avenue. 192 East Norwich Avenue, apartment C, foreign odor, ladder 13. Respond on 10 Bravo. Respond on 9 EMS 1, medic 26, 6033 temporary drive, hemorrhage, cross of South Galloway Road and Olerich Drive, medic 26. 6033 temporary drive, hemorrhage, respond on 9 EMS 1. Respond on 9 EMS 1, medic 14, 1804 South 5th Street, injured person, cross of Reeves Avenue and East Innes Avenue, medic 14, 1804 South 5th Street, injured person. Respond at 9 EMS 1. Respond on 9 EMS 1. Medic 10, 1700 Entering Drive, Room 136. Injured person, cross of Dead End and Mine Road. Medic 10, 1700 Entering Drive, Room 136. Injured person, respond on 9 EMS 1. Respond on 9 EMS 1. Medic 21, 3180 Eumener Court, apartment UNI, ill person, cross of Dead End and Union Estates Drive. Medic 21, 3180 Eumener Court, apartment UNI, ill person, respond on 9 EMS 1.

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respond on non-police flutter. Magic 173, engine 4, ENS 14, 2980, Agenary Street, 7, you stated, cross of Bill Wright Square, and Tea Party Police. Medic 173, engine 4, EMS 14, 2980, Legionary Street, static, you staging, respond on 9 police fire,

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1: Everyone's out. 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
2: Yeah. I'm sorry, I'm late for.
0: Medic 4.
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Medic 12, West Broad Street, and North Hay Avenue. Conscious overdose. Refund on 9 EMS 1.

0: 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Medic run, Medic and Engine 112, 166 Barcelona Avenue, on shortness of breath. Respond to Western Road Dispatch, time out 1707.
1: Drive, hemorrhage, cross of Pendale Creek Drive. Medic 182, 6641 Clay Creek Drive. Hemorrhage, respond on 9 EMS 1.

Nihana 9 EMS 1, Medic 2, Prosecutor's Office, 373 South High Street, Ilkerson, cross of East Fulton Street and West Mound Street. Medic 2, Prosecutor's Office, 373 South High Street, Ilkerson. Respond on 9 EMS 1. Respond on 9 ES 1, Medic 61, State Zone, 4900 Evanwood Drive, Caesar, cross of North Road, Frontage Road, and Dead End. Medic 61, State Zone, 4900 Evanwood Drive, Caesar, respond on 9 EMS 1. Respond on 9 EMS 1, Ladder 8, 1700 Old Leonard Avenue, Fire Service Run, cross of Parkwood Avenue and Mulberry Street. Ladder 8, 1700 Old Leonard Avenue, Fire Service Run. Respond on 9 EMS 1.

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Medic 818. Engine 18. Gretchen Street and East Hudson Street. Vehicle accident. Medic 818. Engine 18. Dresden Street and East Hudson Street. Vehicle accident. Refund on 9X.

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spawn of 9 extra inches. Medic 25. Engine 25. I-6 enemy westbound at mile marker 1. Vehicle accident. Medic 25. Engine 25. I-6 enemy westbound at mile marker 1. Vehicle accident. Respond on 9 extrication.

I have 9 ES 1, NX 3, and Burn Shelter, 595, Urine 5, Ilperson, Drop Out at Calvary Avenue and Pierce Drive, Medic 3, Van Buren Shelter, 595 Van Buren Drive, Ilperson, Reform on 9 EMS.

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0: 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We've been all over the place over here, spoken with several people, and nobody's claiming to have called, so we're going to go back in service.
1: Okay, this is repeat.

respond on 9 EMS 1, Medic 18, 1887 Allison Avenue, Hill Prison, cross of Dysart Avenue and Argyle Drive, Medic 18, 1887 Allison Avenue, Hill Prison, respond on 9 EMS 1.

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Medic 192, Engine 12, Verifon, 530 Soxhead Avenue, unconscious person. Respond on 9 ELS 1. Respond on 10 Alpha, 1731 Kenny Grove, fire alarm A, engine 61, ladder 13, cross of Sells Avenue, 1731 Kenny Grove, fire alarm A, engine 61, ladder 13, respond on 10 Alpha. Respond on 10 Alpha. Western Tire, 2190 Freeside Parkway, water flow alarm, engine 172, ladder 22, cross of dead end, and, or road. Nexon Tire, 2190 Creekside Parkway, water flow alarm, engine 172, ladder 22, respond on 10 Alpha. Respond on 9 EMS 1, Medic 173, 4071 Greeley Drive, Diabetic Emergency, off of Eggers Drive and Temple Street Road. Medic 173, 4071 Greeley Drive, Diabetic Emergency, respond on 9 EMS 1.

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1: Yeah, Boss Charlie 9110.

0: Department not controlling evacuated and investigating firefighters mobile command at 1729.
1: Let me point out.

0: strict one is because it adjusts the number of the panels in it.
1: That's received. This is very penitentiary contained hybrid if you want on this. This is 3-1, so. So, penitentiary contained 1730.
0: And this is the 19 council level 32. Another 41.
1: Mr. Letter 72, do you copy direct?
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respond on 9 EMS 1, engine 6, 1009 East Dublin Granville Road, room 103, medical alarm, cross of North Meadows Boulevard and ramp from State Route 161 to I-71 southbound ramp, engine 6, 1009 East Dublin Granville Road, room 103, medical alarm, respond on 9 EMS 1,

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1: Yes, sir. 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We're going to take that for them.
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1: That's fair, sir. 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

0: 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Hey, what those dudes on the year 2190 Creek Drive, we have a bar for our facility, not the show at the time. We're trying to make entry back this gateway to get a better approach. We'll advise you better.
1: Alarm or is that?

I found on 9 EMS 1. Medic 183. Engine 183. EMS 15. 4777 Roanbrook, Maine. Apartment D. Cardiac arrest. Cross of Refugee Road and Nelixby Road. Medic 183. Engine 183. EMS 16. 4777 Roanbrook, Maine. Apartment D. Cardiac arrest. Respond on not EMS 1.

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17, engine 12, 453 South Burgess Avenue, difficulty breathing, cross of Willow Road and Sullivan Avenue. Medic 817, engine 12, 453 South Burgess Avenue, difficulty breathing, respond on 9 ES 1.

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0: U81, Battalion 80, 88, Interstate 70 East, auto accident. Medic 82, Engine 82, Medic 84, Rescue 81, Battalion 80, 88, Interstate 70 East, auto accident, cross street or connector, respond on Northwest EMS 2.
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3: 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Medic 22, engine 22, 66, Shipmill, apartment 101, difficulty breathing, respond 9 ENS 1.

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Engine 2. East Fulton Street and South 3rd Street. Vehicle accident. Respond on 9 extrication.

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Engine 33. I-270 eastbound at Cleveland Avenue. Auto fire. Cross of ramp from I-270 eastbound to Cleveland Avenue. Ramp and I-270 southbound. Engine 33. I-270 eastbound at Cleveland Avenue. Auto fire. Respond on 10 Bravo.

0: Medic 152, engine 151, battalion 151, EMS 151, crossroads, vehicle accident. Medic 152, engine 151, battalion 151, EMS 151, crossroads, vehicle accident. Cross of East Main Street. Respond on net EMS 1. 1742 hours.
1: Back Boulevard and Northbound Boulevard. Medic 6. 1883 Cadillac Circle South. Apartment D. Hit person. 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

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Attic 14, 1657 Ann Street, Ilverton. 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

We found on 9 EMS 1, Medic 833, Walmart, 1448 Court Ride Road, injured person, cross off April's Lane and Seabrook Avenue, Medic 823, Walmart, 1448 Court Ride Road, injured person, we found on 9 EMS 1.

0: Hey, Ned.
1: Yeah, do you have contact number for this place? There's one of their risers is low to fire, but they got a bottle of water and maintenance issues they probably need to take care of.
0: Holder number. It says no key holder, but we do have the alarm company number.
1: You can contact anybody and we'll look around for some phone numbers around here.
0: That's received. Same way.

0: scene. Yeah, two vehicles, one semi, minor damage. Getting Chief Lance Officer Smith.
1: Minor damage, you're investigating your aftermath.

0: from his phone number guy, and he said there should be a gentleman showing up there named Evan Patterson, too, but he should be there anytime. We're grabbing a white GMC truck.
1: 22 copy. He just pulled up. Thank you.
2: 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It is 1792, respond, fire, come out,

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Medic 17, Engine 17, Sullivan Avenue and Wrexham Avenue, unconscious overdose. 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

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Respond on IEMS 1.

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Engine 111 in the area of Cleveland and Hannibal on automatic crash alert. 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
1: Copy. I just want to let you know there's still traffic flowing eastbound, so don't go backwards unless talk to command.
2: We have all lanes shut down. Medic 81 also, access 70 via Rome Hilliard Road. Come eastbound, both lanes are shut down.
3: Medic 81 copying route.

respond on 9 EMS 1, Medic 24, 50, 55, Sinclair Road, Apartment 415, allergic reaction, off of Freeway Drive South and Freeway Drive North. Medic 24, 50, 55, Sinclair Road, Apartment 415, allergic reaction, respond on 9 EMS 1.

0: 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Respond at Met EMS 1, 1759 hours.
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Medic 10, Van Buren Shelter, 595 Van Buren Drive, back pain, Recon Hunt 9 EMS 1.

0: 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Medic 15. 1830 Wyler Avenue. Injured from assault. Cross up Smith Road and dead end. Medic 15. 1830 Wyler Avenue. Injured from assault. Respond on 9 police fire.
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0: 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Anyway, you guys can call back.
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0: 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Respond on 9 EMS 1. 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Medic 6, engine 6, 6349 Elfleet Drive, difficulty breathing, respond on 9 EMS 1.
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1: I don't know what hospital I'm not going to, but just for your information, we've had to transport the doctors west so far.
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2: 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Thank you.
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2: Respond at 9 Police Fire, Medic, Kroger, 1350 North High Street, injured from assault, cross of Clark Place and King Avenue, Medic 7, Kroger, 1350 North High Street, injured from assault, respond at 9 Police Fire,

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Meg 134 111 North Fiddler Road, Ilkerton. Off Street, Anfield Court, and Sandhurst Road. Response on text 1, 18, 14 hours.

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Medic 26, 5841, Privilege Drive. Injured from assault. Cross of Heather Meadow Drive and Andrew James Drive. Medic 26, 5841, Privilege Drive. Injured from assault. Respond on 9 Police Fire.

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Panic 593-1300 Hill Road North, Apartment 205, in person. 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We found our next year at 1-18-16 Towers.

in EMS 1, Medic 8, 15, 1379 Marion Drive North, Apartment D, ill person, cross out Marion Road and Airwood Avenue, Medic 8, 15, 1379 Marion Drive North, Apartment D, ill person, respond on 9 EMS 1.

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Medic 8 15. Medic 15. 1379 Marion Drive, North. Apartment B. Ill person. Cross of Marion Road and Fairwood Avenue. Medic 8 15. Medic 15. 1379 Marion Drive, North. Apartment B. Ill person. Respond on 9 ELS 1.

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Heat or cold emergency. Cross off Carl Road and Sharon Wood Boulevard. Medic 24. Dippy Lube. 1800 East Evelyn Glendale Road. Heat or cold emergency. Respond on 9 MS1.

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respond on 9 EMS 1, medic 8, engine 8, 1424 Bryan Road, difficulty breathing, cross of Lester Avenue and Eller Avenue, medic 8, engine 8, 1424 Bryan Road, difficulty breathing, respond on 9 EMS 1. Respond on 9 EMS 1. 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Ground voice care center, 1850 Ground Park, apartment 504, difficulty breathing, respond on 9 EMS 1.

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Marathon of 9 EMS 1, Medic 16, 1020 Meadowview 5, Bill Person, Cross of 1 Lane Road and Arlington Drive, Medic 16, 1020 Meadowview 5, Bill Person, Marathon of 9 EMS 1. Respond on 9 EMS 1, Medic 36, Engine 29, Outpatient Care, New Orleans, 6100 North Hamilton Road, Room 19, Unconscious Person, Cross of East Dublin Granville Road and North Ramp from Hamilton Road to State Road 161 Eastbound Ramp, Medic 36, Engine 29, Outpatient Care, New Albany, 6100 North Hamilton Road, Room 19, Unconscious person. Respond on 9 EMS 1.

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Cross of Berkshire Avenue, respond on Vec ESF 1, 1840 hours.

firefighter 29. Had to be no injury accident on the other side. Two cars blocking the traffic. We're definitely going to need CPD here.

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1: Medic 111 on 10. 8 minutes, 33.

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Medic 181, Engine 181, 6014 Roport Road, unconscious person, respond on 9EMS 1.

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Respond of 9 EMS 1.

0: 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Cross Street, Carroll Northern, Road, Northwest, Dolby, Road, Northwest, and Fairview, Road, Northwest. Respond on deck, EMS 1, 18:54 hours.
1: Cross Street, person down. Respond on 9 EMS 1.

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Ill person. Respond at 9 EMS 1.

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2: East Dublin Randall Road, person down, cross of Carl Road and Sharon Woods Boulevard, Medic 806, First Merchant Bank, 1616 East Dublin Randall Road, person down, respond on 9 ES1.

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We start at 9 MS 1, Medic 19, Leslie Glenn Retirement Community, 5155 North High Street, injured in fall, cross of Greencrest Drive and Enway Road, Medic 19, Leslie Glenn Retirement Community, 5155 North High Street, injured in fall, respond on 9 EMS 1.

Respawn on 9 EMS 1, Medic 4, Engine 4, 2212 East Haven Drive, difficulty breathing, cross off Havenwood Court and Courtly Drive, Medic 4, Engine 4, 2212 East Haven Drive, difficulty breathing, respawn on 9 EMS 1.

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Respond on 10 Alva, 1710-1748 Gilliard Rome Road, Fire Alarm A, Engine 26, Matter 46, Cross of Chester Woods Boulevard and Tanglewood Park Boulevard, 1710-1748 Gilliard Rome Road, Fire Alarm A, Engine 26, Matter 46, Respond on 10 Alva,

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Medic 8. Sub 11. 950 East Main Street. 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Off of Carpenter Street and Gilbert Street. Medic 8. Sub 11. 950 East Main Street. Medic Run. Respond on 9 EMS 1.

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Medic 3, Van Buren Shelter, 595 Van Buren Drive, Cedar, respond on EMS 1.

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0: Medic 152-540 South Hamilton Road, Apartment 320, difficulty breathing. Medic 152-540 South Hamilton Road, Apartment 320, difficulty breathing. Cross Street, Essence Road, and Chase Avenue. Respond on Vex EMS Water, 1924 hours.
1: And Martin Road, Headache 27, Red Lobster, 6091 Sawmill Road, injured in fall, respond on 9 EMS 1.

0: 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Medic 11. 1559 Ramblewood Avenue. Injured from assault. Respond on 9 police fire.
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Respond on 10 Alpha, Juniper Crossing Apartments, 60 Ovets Road, Fire Alarm A, Engine 22, Ladder 22, Cross of South High Street and South Point Boulevard, Juniper Crossing Apartments, 60 Ovets Road, Fire Alarm A, Engine 22, Ladder 22, Respond on 10 Alpha,

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1: Taylor Road, unknown emergency, medic 593, Walmart, 2793 Taylor Road, unknown emergency, Cross Street, Taylor Square Drive, and Bankhead Way, Reagan Road, respond on Vet EMS 1, 1931 hours. Parsons Avenue, over and over, engine 14, respond on 10 Alpha.
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0: 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Medic 4, engine 4, EMS 11, 20, 70, Winslow Drive. Stabbing, new station, cross of dead end, and Caverns Drive. Medic 4, engine 4, EMS 11, 20, 70, Winslow Drive. Stabbing, new staging, respond on 9 police fire.
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2: 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Respond by EMS 1. Respond on 9 EMS 1, Medic 182, Canal Winchester Rehabilitation Center, 6800 Denver Road, Room 122, ill person, cross of Beach Drive and Fox Hill Drive, Medic 182, Canal Winchester Rehabilitation Center, 6800 Denver Road, Room 122, ill person, respond on 9 EMS 1.

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Digger install. Cross off Holt Avenue and Virginia Avenue. Medic 51. 1285 Mulford Road. Injured in fall. Response at 9 ES 1. Response at 9 ES 1. Medic 51. Engine 51. 1285 Mulford Road. Injured in fall. Cross off Polk Avenue and Virginia Avenue. Medic 51. Engine 51. 1285 Mulford Road. Injured in fall. Respond on 9 ELS 1. 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Medic 812. Engine 3. 1272 Brown Road. 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Medic 812. Engine 3. 1272 Brown Road. Apartment 2D. 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Respond on 9 EMS 1. Engine 181. 4361 Blackhawk Street. 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Engine 181. 4361 Dicott Street, personal assist. Respond on 9 EMS 1.

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Nissan on 9 EMS 1, engine 17, 94, North Wayne Avenue, person down, cross of Silas Street and Grace Street, engine 17, 94, North Wayne Avenue, person down, respond on 9 EMS 1.